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1: 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I'm your host, John Angus McDonald. Thank you for being here with me. Today, we have some new music for you from Hunter Hawkins. Hunter Hawkins, he has a new single. It's called Not Good Enough, which you're going to hear very shortly. But first, a little bit about Hunter. With the resurgence of the ever-so-familiar yet lost art of hard-hitting, chest-pounding rawness of rock and roll, it would seem the music world was missing that familiar vintage, soul-enchanting sound only a few can execute. That need is met with a young powerhouse singer, Hunter Hawkins, storming the scene. Discovered by guitarist Michael Cavallo of Juno Award-winning recording band Manic Drive, the well-traveled rock veteran crossed paths with Hunter, delivering an electrifying performance at the Hard Rock Cafe, immediately swooned by his nearly non-existent scale of talent. A friendship was bonded and a musical union created. Platinum-selling Canadian producer Julius Buddy, who's worked with Alexis on Fire and Protest the Hero, leapt at the opportunity, simply praising Hunter as one of the best rock singers he's ever crossed in his career. Wishing to take the explosive vocalist to new heights, Hunter flew down to the legendary ARC recording studio in Hamilton, Ontario, to lay down his first single. The first single is called Not Good Enough, and it's just come out on April 7th. So it carries a melodic arpeggio accompanied by vibrating guitars, led by a voice made to be heard around the world. Musical influences derive from Chris Cornell, Rival Sons, Ian Thornley, The Trues, Scott Weiland, and Guns N' Roses. Hunter Hawkins sits perfectly, complementing his musical heroes, expressing soul, grit, and rock and roll. Okay, that is a pretty big buildup. Let's see if it lives up to it. Here we have Hunter Hawkins' latest single. It's called Not Good Enough. Check it out.

All right, that was Not Good Enough by Hunter Hawkins on Generation Next Radio. What'd you think of that? I think it is a big swing from a new artist. Sounds like he's really going for it. I could hear the ambition in the production, in the way the guy sings. I feel like they're taking a big swing, reaching for the stars, hopefully landing on a cloud. Ultimately, it's going to be up to the people to decide. But he's out there. Hunter Hawkins is out there doing his thing. And if you like what he's up to, go follow him. I think he's just getting started over there in his corner of the rock and roll universe. So give him a follow on the socials. Check him out on the streamers. And most importantly, with any music, go see it live. That's where the rubber meets the road, folks. That's the most important medium, as far as I'm concerned, is the person-to-person communication of rock and roll live music. All right, that is it from me for now. I'm John Angus McDonald from The Trues. Thank you for listening to Generation Next Radio on 94.9 The Rock. I'll catch you next time.

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I said, you look so fine that I really want to make you mine. 4, 5, 6, come on and get your kicks. Now you don't need to mind.

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Now you don't need

0: 94.9 The Rock, GTA's Rock Station. Billy Talent on the road this summer playing RBC Amphitheater in July. And, of course, Smashing Pumpkins celebrating 30 years of Melancholy and the Infinite Sadness with the Rage in the Cage tour at the TD Coliseum in Hamilton in October. And those tickets are on sale right now. And if you want them for free, we're giving them all, we're giving them away all day tomorrow. Smashing Pumpkins, one-day giveaway on The Rock. I'm Lee Ackley. It's 8:24. Hunter Hawkins back on Generation X tomorrow night at 8 o'clock with John Angus McDonald from The Trues. And stand by for Nickelback, Kaleo, and Beastie Boys.
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2: Matthew Good and his band, plus I Mother Earth, will play Pickering Casino Resort on May 28th. Cake is at RBC Amphitheater May 28th, and The Guess Who plays Scotiabank Arena on May 30th. Mumford & Sons, big show happening at Rogers Stadium on June 13th. The same night, Ill Scarlet will be at the Phoenix Concert Theater. And Machine Gun Kelly takes over RBC Amphitheater on June 14th. Then we have not one, not two, but three shows from our Kells. June 17th at Lee's Palace, June 18th at History, and June 19th at RBC Amphitheater. There's so much more. 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

0: 94.9 The Rock, GTA's Rock Station. New Nickelback. Bones for the Crows. And Tears for Fears coming up in a few minutes. I'm Lee Eckley. It's 8:37. Stephen Colbert's final show is tonight, ending 33 years on CBS as The Late Show, of course, first hosted by David Letterman. Tonight's broadcast will be extended. Tons of special guests who have yet to be announced. You'll just have to tune in to find out or set things on record. And after tonight, he's going to be working on the script for the next Lord of the Rings films with Peter Jackson, Shadows of the Past.
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0: 94.9 The Rock, TTA's Rock Station. That's Home by 3 Days Grace. Back in these parts, well, up Highway 12 in Orillia to play Casino Rama in July. You remember that Loblaws bread price fixing scandal 10 years ago when they colluded on a bread price fixing scandal? Scheme, charging an extra $1.50 for a loaf and got caught. Well, there was a class action suit and Loblaws agreed to a settlement of $500 million. And those who signed up for a piece of the pie can expect an email with instructions on how to collect your $49.11. It's being rolled out a little at a time. Got mine today and I can assure you everything's going to be put to good use. Maybe I'll buy some bread. It's 8:52. Ed the Sox here after midnight. Hart and Noah Kahn are next.
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CKGE, Durham, Toronto. 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

coming up Sunday night, 7 o'clock, Paul McKenzie from The Real McKenzie. 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

0: There's Cameron Whitcomb, 94.9 The Rock, GTA's Rock Station. Just a couple of nights away from the second summer of outdoor concerts at Rogers Stadium at Downsview. And while Live Nation continues to work on the kinks of managing tens of thousands of people for every show, the city's doing its best by managing and making sure that travel is as easy as possible. 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

0: 94.9 The Rock, GTA's Rock Station with Art Kells. Playing baseball at Yankee Stadium in New York. Blue Jays lead 2-0. They're in the top of the eighth inning. And 4-2 lead for the Montreal Canadiens in the first game of the Eastern Conference Final against the Carolina Hurricanes. And the car racing community is in shock this evening. Kyle Busch, two-time NASCAR Cup Series champion, has passed away. He won 234 races throughout his career in all the sports national series, more than anyone. 63 Cup Series wins. He was only 41. No cause released, but he'd been hospitalized for a couple of days and earlier this week had pulled out of his next two events, including this weekend's race in Charlotte.
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0: Black Holes by Blue Stones. Tomorrow night at 10 o'clock, Down on the Upside, Soundgarden, on the Friday night full album experience. A clear sky and chilly tonight, down to 3 degrees, sunny and 17 tomorrow. Cloudy, high of 11 on Saturday, showers on Sunday, high 19. Right now, 10 degrees at 94.9 The Rock.
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0: KTA's Rock Station, 94.9 The Rock with Beaches and brand new Rolling Stones, In the Stars. The new album's called Foreign Tongues. It comes out July 10th. Pre-order is available now. Nirvana, The Rock Randomizer, Foo Fighters and the Glorious Sons all coming up. And I'm Lee Ackley. How you doing?
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0: It would be their last album for 16 years after singer Chris Cornell and guitarist Kim Thayil locked horns over musical direction, marking a shift to a more experimental sound. This week, down on the upside, Soundgarden.
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Brady said that we don't look to be dead, but instead we just some thread of consciousness. I believe, and if you preach that the world is just a peach, dripping with a juice so sweet, I believe.

0: 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And at the Sox coming up at midnight. I'm Lee Eckley. A lot of people work here. That's a good thing. Killers, Hozier, and the Tea Party, all coming up.
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2: Matthew Good and his band, plus I Mother Earth, will play Pickering Casino Resort on May 28th. Cake is at RBC Amphitheater May 28th, and the Guess Who plays Scotiabank Arena on May 30th. Mumford & Sons, big show happening at Rogers Stadium on June 13th. The same night, Ill Scarlet will be at the Phoenix Concert Theater. And Machine Gun Kelly takes over RBC Amphitheater on June 14th. 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There's so much more. 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

0: 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I'm Lee Ackley, back for the Friday night full album experience tomorrow night. 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
1: 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And now,

is, and welcome to the all-night show. And the damn piece of machinery that connects me to the station is doing that thing again where it's got a weird screen up, and it's not telling me if I'm actually connected or not. So I have no idea if anybody out there is hearing me. Usually, if you haven't heard me by now, somebody sends in a thing saying dead air. So I'm going to assume that all is well, and you can hear me out there for tonight's show. Okay, yeah, thank you. I'm hearing Triple T, Sean Number 5, Casino Rob. Okay, good. Okay, good. It's like being in a, I don't know, it's like having one of those hoods placed over my head before they take me to Abu Ghraib sometimes. The machinery leaves me at a loss as to whether it's working or not working. Okay, thank you for your responses. So here is an interesting, I guess, an interesting bit of news that I read about today. In Germany, archaeologists have found a notebook in good condition that they found in an 800-year-old latrine. Latrine, and if those who don't know what that is, that's a crapper. It's an outhouse. That's what they were 800 years ago. I don't think they were flushing. And so they found somebody's notebook. Somebody obviously went in there and was writing notes. And either they said the notebook is intact, so it's not like they used the pages to do the wiping. Either it fell in. And once a notebook falls in a latrine, you don't want anyone getting it back. Either it fell in or the person was unhappy what they were writing and threw it in. But nonetheless, they found this medieval notebook that they said, using various techniques, they can find out what was written there and what the person was thinking and saying while they were riding the, it wasn't porcelain, I guess, riding the wooden bus. Back in the day, which I'm very curious at this point as to what level of musings this person was having. Maybe they went into the latrine because they just wanted some privacy. You know, we don't know. But yeah, it's what makes me think about is the number of people, like it's sort of a thing that people call the toilet the reading room when they go in to drop a deuce. They've got reading material. And, you know, I don't know about anyone else, but when it's time to do one of those things, that's an unpleasant. It's unpleasant. I want to get in and out as fast as possible. I don't have time to do any leisure reading. I don't have time to read through the newspaper or websites. I want to get in and out. I want it done with. Why anybody would stretch that whole thing out and spend the time reading? Like, is it just me? I mean, do people regularly take an inordinate amount of time to expel their bowels? Do I just have quick bowels? I don't know. Like, because you need to sit there and I guess be absorbed by what you're reading or whatever, or casually reading, and you're letting your system do its thing. But why does it take long enough that you can sit there reading? And is it taking longer because you're sitting there reading? And if it is, why are you making it take longer? It's a nasty bit of business and doesn't smell good. So I'm not sure why people spend their time reading in the bathroom. It's something that is like I don't even want to have enough time to read a fortune cookie. Like I want it done with. I want to put that unpleasantness behind me. So anybody who stretches that experience out, and it, you know, if you regularly take a long time to vacate your sphincter, you may need to see a doctor. Maybe it shouldn't take that long. You know, I don't know. I'm not a doctor. I've just watched them on TV. But I digress. And what a classy way to open the show as usual. It's time for the Nighttime Neighborhood 9. The first 9 songs played on this show are commercial-free, as requested by you, the Nighttime Neighborhood, at 855-432-7625. You send me the name of some songs you like,
You send me your name or how you'd like to be referred to. And if you want a greeting or a message attached, I'll share that with the Nighttime Neighborhood. So let us begin. And yes, I'm aware that tonight was Stephen Colbert's last show, and I'll be addressing that later in the show. I know that Doug from Maynooth was very upset by it. And that's why he has requested the song by Living Color, Cult of Personality, because he's putting the blame squarely on what he called Pumpkinhead, south of the border. There's a lot of people that believe that Colbert was canceled because of pressure from the Trump forces. I'll address that later, too. And as a result, he'd like to hear Cult of Personality. But he's, okay, he was number five. So I went down, so now I gotta play the other four above that because I just gave away number five. It's all right. I need a drink. Anyway, my throat's feeling a bit strained. Virginia would like to hear Metallica, Enter Sandman. Trina, the Truck Whisperer, Linkin Park, What I've Done. Tammy would like to hear The Lazies, Shake It Like You Mean It. And Ray, this is a request from yesterday that I kind of bungled up, and so I promised her I would do it today. So we start with Theory of a Dead Man, Santa Monica. And there's still room, there's probably not room for any songs. I have to check. There's more messages and texts that have come in. But feel free anyway, 855-432-7625. And I will be back after all of these songs to tell you about the rest of them in the nine.

0: All right, Cult of Personality. It's more than just a song. It's a reality. When somebody has such a powerful, personal following that people just fall into line. They become enthralled with them. They lose all sense, and they lose all perspective. And so, yeah, we're seeing some of that in politics these days. Thankfully not, a little bit in Canada, but not nowhere near what our neighbors are going through. That was for Doug from Maynooth. And I'm going to announce the final four songs, because I might as well just get them out of the way. All right, Sean number four, I'll do that last. Red Chevy is looking for Tokyo Smoke by the Jailbirds. She's going to see them apparently in July. Peter would like Rock and Roll Hoochie Coo, such a stupid song name, but a good song from Rick Derringer. Drew would like to hear the Presidents of the United States of America, Peaches, which is funny because that was recorded like 30 years ago, and then they elected a president with the complexion of a peach. And now, Sean number five would like to hear Lay It on the Line by Triumph, dedicated to the DNR night shift, and a special dedication to Mike.
1: Fuck you!
0: There you go. And that's the end of the Nighttime Neighborhood 9 for tonight. Enjoy the music, and I will be back to talk to you some more for the rest of the night.

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0: Building excitement, one eargasm at a time. 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

0: 94.9 The Rock, the all-night show. I have put up on social media this week's selection of Sock Nose Music. These are music videos by bands that you guys have selected as Smash in Smash or Trash. This week it's Say What You Want by the Niagara Falls trio James Blonde. They also had a song a few years ago that maybe I'll try to find it to see if I can play it, because I can't say the name of the song. They can sing the lyrics, but I can't actually say the name of the song, which is I've never been able to understand that kind of thinking. I don't understand where it comes from. If we're playing the words in a song, then why does it seem somehow I don't know, worse to have me speak them? It was the same thing on Much Music. It was like, you can't say this word and that word. Okay, but it's in the music videos that we play, and it's not bleeped. Well, their answer was, well, we didn't make that. I was, no, you didn't make it, but you're airing it. Like, you're responsible for whatever goes out on the airwaves or the stream waves or the cable waves or whatever. Where's that noise? Oh, freaking just incredible. I'll talk to you in a minute. Anyway, see, now I'm distracted. Like I needed that. Shut up, Justin. Go to McDonald's and get your junior chicken. Okay, I don't know where I was going with any of that. What was I thinking about? Oh, yeah, why I can't say words that are said in the songs. You know what? I just can't. It is the way that it is. Anyway, the song is called Life is Nothing But a S Show, or it may just be called S Show, Shite Show, because saying it in the British way is somehow different than saying it without the E, at least so far as I understand. All right, just incredible, you can call back. And Kitty asks, why would they air something that you can't repeat? This is a question, Kitty, I do not know. I think there is an answer somewhere, though I remember very much. There was an issue at, I've told you before, at City TV, that the performers, the ladies in the hot tub, had started taking their tops off to basically make the guys in the tub sort of mute. And generally it was seen to be okay, like it was okay. It wasn't a violation of any broadcast codes. And then somebody in management there said that you can't have them taking their tops off. We can't air that. And I said, but right after us is the Blue movie. Most of the movie girls have their tops off. And I said, so what's the difference? And she could have said the time, which might have been made some sense. She said, if you don't know the answer, I'm not going to tell you. Whenever somebody says, if you don't know the answer, I'm not going to tell you, what it means is they don't actually have the answer. And so they're trying to put it on you that somehow you're the ignorant one. Like, it's so obvious. Just say, okay, okay, I don't know, but I would really like to know. So what is the answer? They will never know. They will never have an answer because they don't know. All they know is they have an objection to something or they want something a certain way. They don't know why. And so they make it that you're some kind of idiot for not knowing. All right. On with the show.
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0: 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Who knows? 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You know, let's give a little love to the dude that created toilet paper, though. I mean, right? What's that? Toilet paper was invented in 1857? No shit. 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

0: 94.9 The Rock, the all-night show to sock here. Who it is?
1: Dan, how are you, Ed?
0: Good. Dan, is it?
1: Yeah.
0: How you doing, Dan?
1: Not bad. I have a question for you. What's the rules on the music at night? Like, can you kind of get away with other stuff, or does the guy be kind of afraid of the music play?
0: Oh, no, I nuke about 30-35% of what they give me. And I replace it with requests or songs I want to play or the Smasher Trash contest. So, yeah, I'm not bound by the playlist like my colleagues are during the day.
1: Oh, cool. How are you tonight?
0: I'm all right. Have you called before, Dan?
1: Cool.
0: What?
1: So my service is bad. I'm on the 115 right now.
0: Oh, so have you called before?
1: Yeah, I called there about a month ago.
0: Oh, okay, because Dan's a fairly common name. So I wasn't sure if it was you or a different Dan. Doing all right there, Dan. What are you doing out on the 115?
1: I'm just coming home from work.
0: Oh, where do you work?
1: Darlington there. We do an 8-hour shift.
0: Oh, you work there. Do you know Justin Credible? He works there, too.
1: So I'm outside the plant. I'm not inside the plant.
0: Okay, so you aren't aware of the phenomenon of guys in the plant when they have to give a urine sample, going to the bathroom, putting the cups on the floor and peeing against the wall and seeing how much gets in the cups?
1: No, like I said, we're on the outside of the plant. We don't have to worry about that.
0: Probably a good thing, except when it's winter. But all right, okay, so you're coming home. What do you plan to do? Just go to sleep?
1: Yeah, maybe smoke, quick one, have a quick drink. That's about it, go to bed.
0: All right. Well, you have you sleep well, okay, Dan? Do you have a song you want to hear?
1: How about Tool?
0: We got plenty of Tool. Which one?
1: How about Schism?
0: Yes, we have Schism. I'll play that for you. And by the way, I guess I should be careful when I tell people, yeah, I got a lot of Tool. I meant the songs, but the other is true, too. Anyway, thanks for calling, Dan. Dan? Highway 115 strikes again.

0: don't take our marching orders from some idiot at head office in New York or Los Angeles. No, we take them from some idiot right here. 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
2: 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I've really, you know, our children are 2,700 years old. Till death do us part. I hope that train. I'd be jumping in front of tracks. For the good love of God. What are you doing today? Skydiving. That's right, without a parachute. Again. Is that a bus coming? 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You really beat the odds. You could live to be 40,000.
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0: If a tree falls in the forest and there's no one around to hear it, does it really make a noise?
1: Here's the bigger question. 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

0: I'm Sasha, the Rock's remote setup girl. 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

0: 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Who this?
1: Hey, man, it's Jorge. How you doing, brother?
0: I was fine. How are you?
1: Just getting my voice back, eh?
0: You're just getting your voice back. Where was it?
1: It ran away because I saw a picture of you.
0: It ran away because I saw a picture.

0: Yeah.
1: You were much cruiser, right?
0: Yeah.
1: Did they air Beavis and Butthead when you were there?
0: Did they air Beavis and Butthead when I was at Much Music? For a time, yes.
1: Really? That was always kind of funny. It was kind of stupid at the same time.
0: Sorry, I can't understand whatever that was you just said. Say it again.
1: I said that song was kind of funny, but it was kind of stupid at the same time.
0: What's stupid? That they played it or that they didn't?
1: The fact that they played it, but it's still pretty hilarious.
0: Well, it was on MTV in the States, so Much Music being a similar service, playing it in Canada, not stupid, kind of a natural thing. But the CRTC ruled that it wasn't music programming, even though it was wrapped around music and videos. They determined it didn't fulfill the condition of license, and so they couldn't air it anymore.
1: I see it on my TikTok all the time.
0: That's what happened.
1: Oh, yeah, you got that right on the nose, man.
0: All right, well, thank you for confirming I got it right. Is there a song I can play for you?
1: Yeah, I know how much you love this band. The Red Hot Chili Peppers Roller Coaster.
0: All right. Well, listen, I'm just going to turn the volume down and not have to listen to it, which is what I should have done when I answered the phone.
1: And, you know, Ed,
0: what?
1: Ed, I want to request that the Beavis and Butthead, that was their song.
0: What was their song?
1: Roller Coaster from Red Hot Chili Peppers when they made the movie.
0: That was one of the songs. They didn't have a song. If they had a song, it was Breaking the Law, Breaking the Law. Anyway, I gotta go. See you later.
1: All

0: It would be their last album for 16 years after singer Chris Cornell and guitarist Kim Thayil locked horns over musical direction, marking a shift to a more experimental sound. Tonight, Down on the Upside by Soundgarden.
1: 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And here we go!

0: Craig and Lucky are following you wherever you go. 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
2: 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Great to see you again.
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2: Hey, we're down to the final of Red Tag Days.
3: Last month. 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
3: Yeah, you know what? 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
3: You know, you got to get a little mud on the tires.
2: Speaking of mud on the tires, construction. 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
3: But you know what, Chris? 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
3: 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We got to make sure everyone can find it.
2: Yeah, there you go. Red Tag Days continue. 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

of this next song. And now, let's decide, smash or trash. All right, sorry, a little late. Having some technical problems in the old Stew studio here tonight that I'm working through. They're related to my computer, so they have nothing to do with the station connection. It's just, you ever had a computer do an update on its own, and then nothing works the way it well, most things don't work the way that they did? Well, that's the problem I've been having with this thing tonight. So I apologize if you've not heard my golden tones as often as you like, and that Smash or Trash is a little delayed, but we're still going to go on with it anyway, where I pull a song from the Rock Randomizer, let you listen to it, and you tell me if you like it or don't like it. Like it means smash, don't means trash. At 855-432-7625, you can't vote in the first 90 seconds, and you don't have to vote till the whole song has played. I'm not sure where this guy is from, this artist. He goes by Grando, but apparently he used to go by Dorgan, which is, they use the same letters, Grando and Dorgan. You rearrange them, he's a new guy now. My grade 5 teacher was Mr. Dorgan. He was fascinated by ancient Rome and ancient Greece. Anyway, that's neither here nor there. The song is called Cannonball, Smash or Trash.

All right, Cannonball by Grando. Smash or trash? 855-432-7625. Send in your votes now. I'm going to play a song that was an unmitigated smash a little while back. This artist is Jackie. This is Unspun. All Night Show Live.

right, time to reveal what your vote is for tonight's song. And it's gone back and forth like a bit of a seesaw, to be honest with you. So I'm let me just take one final gander. The song is Cannonball by Grando. And let's see. All right. Narrow result, but a result nonetheless. You've decided that the song by Grando is A. Smash. Let me tell you something. I don't like to disagree with the wisdom of the crowd, but in this case, I listened to this song and I was like, this song is crap. Let's see what happens if I play it. Let's see what the votes will be. Because I hated the song. I thought it was terrible. But I played it, and by a narrow margin, you guys voted Smash. So I don't know. I don't know what to make of that. But I know we're going to play a song by the Standstills called Wild, which was a smash hit, right now on the All Night Show.

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0: 949, The Rock. Oh, Brandon is calling. Hear this? It's my weird ring. The reason I made that ring is because you know how... I'm going to hang up on him. You know how... sometimes you'll be somewhere and somebody's phone rings and everyone thinks it's their phone because everyone has the same ringtone? So I made a ringtone that no one in their right mind would ever choose for themselves. So the chance of it being similar to somebody else's, is it goes out the window. It's like, I always know, okay, that ridiculous, horrible, computer-generated music, that's the ring. Anyway, Brandon, you can call me again in a couple minutes when I'm finished talking. Actually, I don't really have anything more to say, so I might as well just talk to him. Okay, more music.
1: A lot of the old brothers were getting together and we're trying to make something nice.
0: So in other words, it's music of some kind.
1: Well, of course. Yeah.
0: Now, can I take a guess?
1: Of course you can.
0: All right. Gregorian chants?
1: What?
0: Okay, that's a no. 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
1: 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Who it is?
12: This is a wellness check.
1: Oh, is that so, Brandon?
12: Yeah, I'm just, you know what? Be sarcastic if you're okay.
1: That,
12: good.
1: All right. No, that laughter's not sarcastic. Laughter is completely agnostic. It could be laughter. It could mean anything. You got in the movies, you got a villain laughing. And that doesn't mean that he's necessarily finding something funny. It means he's relishing in somebody else's pain. Then you got somebody at a comedy club laughing, and they may be laughing because they find it funny, or they feel sorry for the person on stage who's not funny, and they're giving them a pity laugh. Like, laughter doesn't denote sarcasm.
12: Okay, good. You're okay. Because you also educated me on something.
1: What did I educate you on?
12: Oh, just the spiel you went on. That was good.
1: But just now?
12: Yeah, I learned something. So thank you.
1: Well, isn't that wonderful? I feel like Mr. Rogers. I feel like, well, boys and girls, at the end of the day, what have we learned today? And then what is it that Triple T called it? Trifling nonsense?
12: Trifling.
1: Trifling nonsense. Still my favorite description of the show. Anyway, because it's accurate, and it's quite honestly non-judgmental. But all right, so I'm glad you call. Okay, you're calling in because both Nickelback and Fred Durst played one after the other. And as I said earlier, I've been having some technical issues tonight. Let's just leave it there.
12: Oh, see, I came late to the show, so that's why I wanted to do a wellness check, because, I know Limp Bizkit is on your no-fly zone list, but I didn't even know Fred Durst released a single by himself, and I'm like, are you okay? Are you being held hostage by somebody? Like, yeah, this
1: actually,
12: isn't good.
1: Hostage by Fred Durst. He actually just left because I played the song. But yeah, Fred Durst came here earlier, and I guess I can say it now. And he kept a lawn dart to my head because, of course, those things can be lethal. And he threatened to throw it in the air and spear me unless I played his song.
12: Yeah.
1: What was that?
12: That's just how Fred Durst talks. Yeah.
1: You know what? I'm so glad to know I don't know that.
12: Well, as long as you're okay, that's all I care about. Does this mean Nickelback is now on the We Can Play It list?
1: Oh, no.
12: Oh, okay. See, you're supposed to be our computer virus, and
1: every now and then an antivirus comes in, I guess. Wait, I'm still not happy with being described as a computer virus. Let's take that off the table.
12: It's a good thing.
1: No, I am the antivirus to bad music.
12: Okay, that's better.
1: Bad music's the virus.
12: There you go. Thank you so much.
1: Okay, thanks for calling, Brandon.
12: All right, have a good night.
1: All right, bye.
12: I want to be normal. I want to be sane. I want to.

0: 94.9 The Rock, the all-night show to sock here. It is.
1: Hi, Ed. It's Thelma.
0: Hello, Thelma. How are you?
1: Oh, I'm good. I'm good.
0: What's going on?
1: It's my birthday today.
0: No. Really?
1: Yep. I'm going to be 66.
0: Well, you know what that requires.

0: Well.
1: Thank you so much.
0: Oh, this is such wonderful news to hear. It's such a tonic. With all the bad news out there, to hear something so good as this. So what are you planning to do for your birthday?
1: Well, I'm going to have some Baileys in my coffee.
0: All right.
1: Have a couple of rye and ginger ale.
0: All right.
1: Play some cards.
0: Wow.
1: Have a visit with my daughter. Open presents. Have birthday cake.
0: What kind of cake?
1: Vanilla.
0: Vanilla. Is it vanilla with that, like, yellow cake underneath it?
1: Right, yeah.
0: Now,
1: buttercream frosty.
0: Are you making it or are you getting it?
1: No, God, no. I'm ordering it.
0: All right, well, I mean, all those things you've listed, Ryan Ginger, Bailey's with your coffee, some time with your family, the birthday cake, you're practically Hunter S. Thompson for the next 24 hours.
1: Yeah.
0: Yeah. All right. Well, listen, you enjoy it.
1: Thank you. I will.
0: Yeah. And say hi to your family for me.
1: Thank you. I will.
0: All right.
1: It's been great.
0: Now, well, don't say it's been great, because that's what somebody says when they're leaving the stage. You're continuing to enjoy your life.
1: Yes.
0: All right.
1: For sure.
0: What song can I play for you?
1: Well, I wanted to hear Yellow, but you played that earlier tonight.
0: Yeah, I thought of you.
1: So, She Talks to Angels by the Black Crowes.
0: All right, yeah, and Dorothy loves that too, so maybe she's listening too.
1: Yes, Dorothy's favorite.
0: All right, happy birthday again.
1: Thank you, Ed.
0: Thanks.
1: You have a good weekend.
0: You too. Bye-bye.
1: Bye-bye.

0: 94.9 The Rock, the all-night show at the Sock here. Who this?
1: Hey, and it's Dustin.
0: Dustin, I was going to put you on a missing persons list. So what's going on?
1: That's awesome, man. No, I've just been, I've been listening here and there, you know, a lot. More than you think, but I haven't called in a while.
0: Let me run that by you. I've been listening a little here and there, a little more than you think. It just kept increasing the amount that you were listening. Anyway, I don't know why I found that amusing, but it did. So, what have you been filling your time with when you're not calling and you're not listening?
1: Work.
0: What are you? I know that it's the crops are coming in. Are you out there? Are you out there bringing in the strawberries and stuff?
1: Yeah, I'm taking tulips. You know.
0: Yeah. Has it been productive, this work?
1: Yeah, no. You know, I've been helping my friend with a sign company. It's coming along there, and working for radio and stuff.
0: Wait, you've been helping your friend with a what?
1: He started a sign company, so I'm helping him out with that.
0: There. So what are you like? Are you painting the signs?
1: I'll fill you in as it goes along.
0: All right. Like, is this... people, businesses come to him and they want signs made?
1: For like storefronts, like major storefronts.
0: I was thinking that he's the guy that prints up those handbills when somebody's lost their cat.
1: No. And he doesn't do missing person signs as well.
0: He doesn't.

0: well.
1: Are they all the same parents?
0: Yeah, well, they came from the same litter. Yeah, same parents. Though the weird thing is that female cats can be impregnated by more than one cat at a time, which is like those little sluts. And so that's why you'll get a litter of kittens that sometimes don't look anything like each other.
1: Okay.
0: Though my kittens, my cats, they all look like each other. Similar markings.
1: Cool. That's good to know.
0: Why? Why is it good to know? Is it good to know? That's a great way of saying that's great. I don't know if I was even listening, and whatever you said is not all that important. Good to know. All right. All right. Thank you for calling and letting us know that you haven't hopped on a boxcar to start a whole new life somewhere.
1: Oh, no, I'm still here.
0: All right. Good to hear from you.
1: Right on. Nice to hear your voice.
0: By the way, did you ever find Albert, your ventriloquist dummy? It was missing. He was missing last time.
1: Actually, I think I saw him in a corner in the, he's in the back room. Tons of dust on him.
0: Oh, that's not going to sit well. They're doing a remake of the Anthony Hopkins movie from the 70s, Magic, where he was a ventriloquist dummy, but he was controlled by the dummy that was evil. Once you see that, you're not going to want to be letting Albert sit in the dust.
1: I trust Albert.
0: Well, that may be your fatal mistake, my friend. All right, I'll talk to you later.
1: Yeah, see you later.
0: Bye.
2: 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Yes, Paul is on my show. It is a really good one. Let me tell you, you don't want to miss this one. It is highly entertaining. Your Founding the Underground band this week is from Los Angeles. They are called Black Market Heart. My playlist this week is absolutely phenomenal. Tune in to check out what I'm going to play. Don't miss this show. It's a really good one. 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
0: Alrighty. Time for... I should have played a commercial here. I jumped the gun. It's okay. It'll still get played. Now it'll be spotlighted in its own. It won't be in a row of commercials. It'll be on its own. It'll be doing a solo. All right. Thank you guys for sticking around for the show tonight. Happy birthday again to Thelma. Hope she has a wonderful time. And what else? I got a cat here grooming her face. Why is it that if you like cats... or even any animals. The thing about animals cleaning their faces, like squirrels, cats, possums, things like when they're even mice, like rats and stuff, when they're clean and not in a sewer, like when they clean their faces, little hamsters, it's just the cutest damn thing. When they're like, you know, they got their little paws and they're licking and they're cleaning their faces. I don't know what about that. Just that, and also when you watch them like hold something and eat. You ever gone online and looked for videos? If you look for a video of like baby beavers at like a wildlife center and they're feeding them, the noises they make are really like they seem unearthly. You should check it out.

0: And if you really want a tonic, look for, what are they, Flying Fox Bats Eating Watermelon. Oh, they got the big eyes. I watched that and I'm like, oh, okay, I'm ready. I'm ready for the day. So, yeah, check it out. Animals eating is usually funny, except for some are, like, some animals are disgusting. So just try the ones I just suggested, okay? Baby beavers, also porcupines in wildlife centers, and flying fox bats. Very, very adorable. It'll make you just go, relax. It's almost as good a tonic as this. Zamfir, the hauntingly beautiful music of the master of the pan flute, helping you guys, those who are ready to go to sleep now, slip into slumberland. One day, I'm going to write lyrics for this. That ought to be fun. All right. 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Hey, if you guys are out there now driving around, coming home, wherever you're doing, get home safely. If your day is just beginning... Oh, wait, I had to go all the way to Zamfir. Now I got to come back. 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I'm at the sock. I'd rather be a smart-ass than a dumb-ass. I plan to be back at midnight. Why don't you plan to join me? And now, birthday girl Thelma, say goodnight.
1: Bye-bye.
0: All right. L'chaim.
2: It's Matt Gleed from Clarington Toyota. Great to see you again.
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3: 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And that includes a tonneau cover.
2: We can get some deep, muddy places with that.
3: You know, you got to get a little mud on the tires.
2: Speaking of mud on the tires, construction. Oh my goodness.
3: But you know what, Chris? It's going great. You know what? In a few weeks, we should be having the steel up and people are going to see what this new addition is going to be all about.
2: Well, I've heard rumors of you out there painting arrows on the ground and stuff like that, trying to get people finding through. So you're all working towards getting this experience.
3: Everyone's working really hard. And you know what? All our service customers, it's a bit of a change, but we're on the west side of the property now in our yellow trailer.
2: For my own sake, I'm going to paint a big W on the west side because I don't know what stretches which anyhow.
3: So. That's why the trailer's yellow. We got to make sure everyone can find it.
2: There you go. 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

0: 94.9 The Rock. There's Evanescence. It's 5 o'clock. Johnny Cook in for Lucky. What's going on, pal?
1: Yes, sir. So taking a look at the roads, I'm not seeing any major issues at this point. Just a little bit of some of that overnight road work. But as always, if you have a traffic tip for me, you can text keyword traffic anytime to 855-432-ROCK. Here's what's in headlines. Toronto police are blaming an impaired driver after a deadly crash in Scarborough. Two vehicles collided just north of Sheppard and Kingston last night around 10:30. Officers say a man was pronounced dead at the scene. Two others, a man and woman, were rushed to hospital with life-threatening injuries. A man in his 40s has been arrested. Canada's foreign affairs minister says the 12 Canadians detained by Israel are now in Turkey. They were nabbed on a flotilla packed with humanitarian aid for Gaza. Israel detained and deported them. Ottawa says consular officials are making sure they get medical attention so they can return to Canada as soon as possible. And Alberta's premier says there will not be a separation vote in October. Instead, Albertans will vote on whether the province should begin the legal process toward a referendum. Alberta's Premier Danielle Smith says it gives frustrated Albertans a voice while keeping her support for a united Canada. Well, what a night for the Habs, eh? They clobbered Carolina 6-2 in their first game of the East Conference Final. A big shocker. The Canes started their playoff run with two straight series sweeps. They had one of the longest postseason breaks ever. As you know, that can be a little bit harmful. Now the Jays turned to their bullpen, pulled off a 2-0 win in the Bronx. George Springer homered and Vladdy reached base three times. A Toronto Tempo fell to the Minnesota Lynx 172. So far, that's their worst loss of their inaugural season. And the Knicks took a two-game lead in the NBA's East Conference Final, beat the Cavs 109-93. It's going to be mainly sunny today with a high of 15, a few clouds this evening with an overnight low of 11. Rain tomorrow morning, temperatures hovering around 11, and then a chance of some showers on your Sunday with a high of 20. Right now, it is 7. 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

0: 94.9 The Rock, GTA's rock station. 21 Pilots, City Walls, and Verve with a song I never tire of and Bittersweet Symphony. It's your pallies. John Cook and, you know, me, Craigie. And Lucky will return on Monday.
1: Mm-hmm.
0: How are you, sir?
1: Oh, not bad.
0: Yeah, you're fine?
1: Not bad. Yeah, I'm into the rhythm now.
0: Yeah.
1: You know, the getting up early rhythm.
0: It's hard.
1: Yeah, especially on a long weekend, I feel.
0: I've been doing morning radio since 1995,
1: mm-hmm.
0: and it still feels like a punch in the face every time the alarm goes off.
1: Yeah,
0: but
1: not going to lie to you, it still felt like a punch in the face.
0: Yeah,
1: but it went from a punch from like Mike Tyson down to a punch from, I don't know, somebody much stronger than me.
0: Yeah.
1: But I mean, not Mike Tyson level, not Iron Mike.
0: Now, what's your morning routine when you do this? Because my alarm goes off at 4.
1: Mm-hmm.
0: I hit the snooze twice, so I get up at 4:20.
1: Yeah, it's about the length.
0: I shower. Mm-hmm. I have a vodka.
1: Okay. Yep. Hey, I wouldn't blame you.
0: And I make my way in. It's my coffee.
1: Okay. Really. Yeah.
0: And what's your routine?
1: When you my alarm mornings? Is 4:15.
0: Okay.
1: I do the same thing, 5-minute intervals. I think I hit snooze twice.
0: Yeah.
1: Maybe 3 times today. And then I get up, I take a shower, brush the old teeth, you know, do all that stuff.
0: Okay.
1: Yeah.
0: Yeah.
1: But that's about it. You know, you don't have time for much else.
0: No. No, you're not going to have a full breakfast.
1: Well, I will later.
0: Lucky doesn't shower in the morning. He just showers at night before he goes to bed.
1: I've heard that. I can't do the night shower.
0: No, I can't either. And I just need the shower to wake myself up, you know.
1: And I've heard people say, oh, you should do the night shower because then when you get into bed, you're clean. And I'm like, yeah, but you wash your sheets, right? Like,
0: I'm not digging dirt all day.
1: No, exactly.
0: You know.
1: Yeah,
0: I'm watching TV most of the day.
1: If I'm working outside, if I'm doing stuff like that, yeah, okay, I'll rinse off. But I'm not taking a full shower at night.
0: No.
1: Yeah.
0: No.
1: Who am I trying to impress? The Sandman?
0: That's right. He doesn't need that.
1: No.
0: Last night was the final airing of the Stephen Colbert Show, and I haven't seen it. I have recorded it, so I'll watch it today.
1: Hmm.
0: I was always a fan. I was a fan of his Back to the Daily Show when he had his own show where he played that really right-wing conservative guy.
1: Colbert Report.
0: The Colbert Report. That was great.
1: That was funny.
0: Yeah, it was terrific. And he does something on his, did something on his show called the Colbert Questionnaire.
1: Okay.
0: Which is... and you know what, actually? I think you and I are going to do it today.
1: Oh, okay.
0: I'm gonna give... because. Have you ever seen this bit?
1: I'm sure I have, okay, but remind me.
0: So he asks a bunch of questions.
1: Okay.
0: They're just randomness, but it's supposed to find the inner soul of... We're going to get to really know John Cook.
1: Oh, no. All right.
0: No, but they're easy questions. Well, there's a couple of tough questions.
1: Okay.
0: But most of them are just, you know, limp. Anyhow.
1: Right. Hey, I'm down.
0: So we'll do that. And I thought, because I was... watching his Wednesday night show, and he had a bunch of old guests who had been on who had done the Colbert questionnaire.
1: Yep.
0: And they all came out, and he finally had to do the Colbert questionnaire, which, by the way, one of the questions is, what number am I thinking of? And nobody ever got it right. So he'd say, "What? It's 3.
1: It's always 3.
0: He finally admitted it was 3 and that 2 people had guessed, but he would never give it up. But last night or on Wednesday, he gave it up.
1: I feel like he's got to give some constraints there. You can't just say, what number am I guessing? Like any number?
0: Yeah, in the world.
1: 1 to 1,000,000?
0: Yeah.
1: Okay, well, 3 is, you know.
0: Yeah. No, yeah. I like it. Listen, don't poo-poo on it.
1: No,
0: Stephen
1: I won't.
0: Colbert.
1: Yeah. What a legend.
0: Yeah. Oh, yeah. Brilliant. And so then I thought... You know, because Lori Ann and Lucky and I have kind of thrown around these questions a couple of times.
1: Mm-hmm.
0: I thought, but I'm going to ask Chris Palmer and Teddy Reader next week.
1: Oh, okay.
0: Yeah, so yeah. I'll give them. I'm sure these guests get the questions ahead of time so that they can have a moment to think about it. And I'll do that for you as well. I won't just throw them at you.
1: All right. Well, you could.
0: If you want me to.
1: I try to be quick on my feet.
0: Okay. Whatever you want.
1: Ooh, all right.
0: I'll give you a moment to think.
1: Okay.
0: And then you decide, yeah, give me them so I can look at them and ponder it. Or, I'll just throw them at you.
1: All right, we'll decide.
0: Okay.
1: All right.
0: That's coming up.
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1: Well, eastbound on the 401 and the collectors at Winston Churchill, that is closed due to a police investigation. Also on the eastbound 401, the express to collector transfer past Mississauga Road, that's shut down. The Mississauga Road ramp to the eastbound 401 closed due to some overnight road work. And the Mavis ramp to the eastbound 401 likewise closed. That looks like about it at this point. But if you have a traffic tip for me, you can let me know anytime. Just text keyword traffic to 855-432-ROCK.
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0: 94.9 The Rock, GTA's rock station. That's Tom Petty, your pals Craig and Johnny, and it is Rock Mornings, and Lucky will return on Monday. Mm-hmm. Now, school, I guess, is about 1 month away from being done, right?
1: Give or take. If you're in, like, college, university, that should be done.
0: It's over, I think. So there was a school that was having some sort of event, and they were serving food, and they were having a dinner.
1: Okay.
0: Do you call it supper or dinner?
1: I call it dinner.
0: Yeah, I think dinner is, supper is an odd word.
1: It's very European, I find.
0: Supper.
1: Yeah.
0: It's yeah.
1: Like my European grandparents, that's what they always said, was supper.
0: Supper.
1: Yeah.
0: There's a lot of words that are just odd and weird.
1: True.
0: And supper is one of them. Anyhow, they accidentally served baked dirt during a high school community dinner. The school admitted the mistake, saying it was an unfortunate incident. Earlier in the day, students had baked potted soil as part of a science activity to sterilize it so they could later test plant growth. The soil had been placed in a baking dish covered with foil and set off to the side. During the meal, there was some chaos in the kitchen as the servers were working too quickly, delivering food to all the tables. And the dish was mistakenly grabbed and brought out. Three students ate the soil.
1: Oh, no.
0: Thinking it was a dessert item and immediately realized it tasted like dirt. They spit it out and the dirt was taken away. No indication that anyone was hurt.
1: Okay. Well, they baked it first.
0: Yeah.
1: Right? They sterilized it.
0: That must have fixed it.
1: I'm just thinking, like, what did the servers think they were serving?
0: It must have looked like a, what is that? It's...
1: like some sort of cookie crumble?
0: Yeah, well, not even a cookie crumble. What is it when it's... I can't remember the name of it. My wife used to make it. It's like... it's a very, very dark and brown. It's like a chocolate, and it bubbles up.
1: Okay.
0: So I don't know. Maybe it looked like that.
1: Oh, yeah. I don't know.
0: Yeah, I don't know either. Yeah. And speaking of kids in school, pediatricians say that recesses have been shrinking over the years.
1: Oh, yeah.
0: And that's worse in children's health. Physical activity, of course, is vital. And now 1 in 5 kids are dealing with obesity, and recess often gives kids a chance to navigate relationships and build confidence. Mm-hmm. I think in today's day with social media and phones, that's probably even more important.
1: When I was in school, I think recess shrank when I was in maybe grade 6. Mm. It used to be 15 minutes, and then it went down to 10.
0: Oh, really?
1: So, yeah, they cut 5 minutes off, so 10 total
0: and
1: in the day.
0: And just once a day?
1: Twice a day.
0: Yeah.
1: You get AM recess and PM recess, and then you get to high school and you get no recess.
0: No, there's no.
1: No, but you can skip class.
0: Yeah, you just go for a cigarette.
1: Yeah.
0: Or I would go behind the church across from the school and smoke a joint with my friends.
1: Okay, there you go.
0: So we took our own recess.
1: By the house of God, too.
0: Yeah. Oh, yeah. Yeah. Might as well be a library or a store.
1: Yeah, fair enough.
0: It's all the same thing.
1: Church isn't in session.
0: It's just an insane thing. Anyhow, so I think we were twice. Yeah, for sure we were twice. We might have been probably 15 minutes, I think, probably. Yep. Yeah.
1: I think that was the old standard.
0: Yeah.
1: They did give us a longer lunch, though. I feel like they tacked those 10 minutes on the lunch.
0: I think we got an hour.
1: Yeah, we got an hour.
0: Yeah. Yeah, because I remember going home. Like, I could walk to my house and have lunch and
1: that's
0: walk
1: a sweet
0: back.
1: Deal. Yeah. I used to go to my buddy's house because he lived close enough to walk, so.
0: Buddy of mine, like, I used to go home and I'd just have... something really quick, whatever it was, nothing major. But I went to my buddy's place one time, and his mom, she worked as his dad worked, but she would lay out for him like a fully made sandwich, a glass of milk.
1: Nice.
0: Like it was all, the milk was in the fridge, but it would be in the glass. He didn't even have to pour it.
1: Oh, that's a sweet deal.
0: Oh, yeah.
1: My mom made my lunches when I was in like young elementary school.
0: This was high school.
1: Okay, no. Yeah. By then it was fend for yourself.
0: There was a, when I was in middle school, did you have a middle school or you just went from elementary to high?
1: Elementary to high school.
0: Yeah, so in Brampton or Bramalea, we had grade 7 and 8 were in elementary school. I don't even know that they do that anymore. I think that might be gone. I don't know.
1: There's some places that still do the middle school model.
0: Yeah, it was a transition, right? From elementary, you learned how to move around from class to class and how all that worked. Mm-hmm. So through 7 and 8, I went to this other school. And near this school, there was a little strip plaza. And in there was a fish and chips place that had the best onion rings I had ever had.
1: Nice.
0: And so I think once a week, because this school was way far away for me to get home for lunch. So I had to bag my lunch, or my mom bagged my lunch for me. Mm-hmm. But she would give me like $5 once a week to treat myself at the fish and chips place, which $5 now won't even get you a pop.
1: No, it's true. Yeah, it's true.
0: Fish and chips is so expensive now.
1: Oh, I know. Yeah. I know. Especially if you get like the primo fish.
0: Yeah.
1: I get halibut. That's not cheap.
0: No, I bought 3 orders of fish and chips recently, and it was like $70.
1: I believe it.
0: It's insane. And fish used to be like a cheap dinner.
1: Not anymore.
0: No, sir.
1: And you can't let it sit around. You know, when it gets all like sweaty in there.
0: Oh, you got to eat it fast.
1: Yeah, the chips come out as one big chunk.
0: Yeah, it gets gross fast.
1: Yeah.
0: But the great way to reheat it is, and not the fish so much. You got to just eat the fish and get it over with. Mm-hmm. But the fries or even pizza is you take yourself a frying pan, just put a little dribble of water in it.
1: Yep.
0: Then put the fries or the pizza, whatever you're reheating, put it on your stove, kind of on 3 or 4 low.
1: Yep.
0: Put a lid on it and let that steam from that dribble of water.
1: I believe that. Yeah, that would loosen up all the chips.
0: Yeah, help heat it through.
1: Okay, fish and chips, what do you put on the chips?
0: Usually malt vinegar and salt and pepper, or I'll get a gravy.
1: Okay.
0: Yeah.
1: I think the best move is if you eat it there or you're going to eat it quick, the salt, malt vinegar.
0: Yeah.
1: Absolutely.
0: Yeah.
1: If you can eat it right away, get a poutine. All the fish and chip places do it now.
0: I know. I don't really like poutine.
1: Oh, you're crazy.
0: I know. I got a problem.
1: Yeah.
0: No, I know. I'll be honest with you. Mm. I'm kind of tiring of French fries.
1: Really?
0: I love onion rings.
1: Okay.
0: But yeah.
1: I mean, that's good for you, right? Like, it's not like you're tiring of like salad or something.
0: Yeah,
1: if you're getting tired of French fries, okay.
0: Yeah.
1: Probably better for you.
0: I mean, I'll eat some, but then I'm like, I'm not really enjoying these so much anymore. Mm.
1: I was at a stage in my life where I was eating like a poutine every week.
0: Wow.
1: On average, it was like probably 1.2 poutines.
0: Yeah.
1: Felt very Canadian for a little while there.
0: Yeah. Did you have a favorite poutine place?
1: Any chip truck.
0: Yeah.
1: Like, I feel like that's,
0: they're the best.
1: Yeah.
0: They're the best. When we lived in Windsor, there was a place called Frenchie's. Mm. And it was right next door to this nightclub that our oldest son and his now fiance worked at. Mm-hmm. And this poutine Frenchie's place was open till 4 o'clock in the morning.
1: Nice.
0: And so, you know, the nightclub closed at 1, and by the time they cleaned up and did whatever they had to do. Mm-hmm. So they would get a poutine like almost every night and kill it on the way home. And so we got to a stage because our son Daniel he loved it. And he's a big poutine guy. We would be up partying or whatever on a Saturday night, and we'd get one of our boys who wasn't drinking, because back then neither of them did really, I don't think. And we'd get one of them. There'd be like, say, Maria and I and another couple from across the street. We'd all be sitting in the backyard having beers, and it'd be like 1 o'clock in the morning. And we'd go, let's get in the car. And it would be down to Frenchie's. It was like a 15-minute drive.
1: Yeah, yeah.
0: No, probably not even that long. Anyhow, we'd go to Frenchie's, and the place was packed. And we'd get a poutine, we'd get back in the car, and we would have killed it by the time we got back to the house.
1: Oh, God, yeah. When I was in college, there was a place in downtown Oshawa that I would go like maybe once, twice a week.
0: Yeah.
1: They don't exist anymore, but they used to do like Montreal smoked meat sandwiches.
0: Right.
1: The only place I know where you could get a steamed, all-dressed hot dog.
0: Right.
1: Yeah, and they had the best poutine.
0: Nice.
1: It's a Chinese restaurant now.
0: Is it? I like Chinese food.
1: I do too, I can't get a steamy anywhere.
0: No, and what's a man to do?
1: Yeah, I don't know.
0: Steam your own dog.
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3: Well, just a few closures due to that overnight road work. We'll start here eastbound of the 401 and the collectors at Winston Churchill. That is closed. That's actually a police investigation. Eastbound on the 401, the express to collector transfer past Mississauga Road is closed. The Mississauga Road ramp to the eastbound 401 also closed, and the Mavis ramp to the eastbound 401, that is shut down as well. And rock traffic is brought to you in part by the Capitol Theater in Port Hope. Experience world-class live theater at the Capitol, including Broadway musical You're a Good Man, Charlie Brown, on stage now through May 31st. 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Here's what's in headlines. America's Secretary of State is heading to Sweden for a meeting with NATO. The U.S. is still part of that alliance, but Donald Trump has mused about leaving it behind. Meantime, U.S. Republicans have called off a key vote on the Iran war. A motion calling on Trump to end the war was on the verge of passing. The GOP couldn't find enough support to defeat it, so instead, they just declined to vote. And streaming companies who operate in Canada are about to face some stricter rules. The CRTC says companies like Netflix will have to send 15% of their Canadian revenue toward domestic content. That amount is three times the initial level they set about 2 years ago. Well, George Springer homered and five Blue Jays relievers shut out the Yankees 2-0. Toronto split the series in New York. They'll now head for a three-game series with the Pittsburgh Pirates starting tonight. Carolina scored first, but then Montreal rallied, scored four in the first frame, never looked back, beating the Canes 6-2. That marks Carolina's first loss of the playoffs after an 11-day break, a bit of a stunning break there. The Toronto Tempo are back to 500 after their biggest loss, 172 to the Minnesota Lynx. Well, we got a mainly sunny day on tap today, a high of 15, cloudy this evening with a low of 11. Not much temperature change tomorrow. The rain starts in the morning, temperatures hovering around 11, and a chance of showers on your Sunday with a high of 20. Right now, it is 7. 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
1: Matthew Good and his band, plus iMother Earth, will play Pickering Casino Resort on May 28th. Cake is at RBC Amphitheater May 28th, and the Guess Who plays Scotiabank Arena on May 30th. Mumford & Sons, big show happening at Rogers Stadium on June 13th. The same night, Ill Scarlet will be at the Phoenix Concert Theater. And Machine Gun Kelly takes over RBC Amphitheater on June 14th. Then we have not one, not two, but three shows from our Kells. June 17th at Lee's Palace, June 18th at History, and June 19th at RBC Amphitheater. There's so much more. 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

0: $30,000 in a bathroom and a convenience store.
1: Okay.
0: And it was hung on the handrail inside the stall. And when he went outside, no one was around looking for it.
1: Mm-hmm.
0: $30,000. He spent days trying to find the rightful owner. Claimed that he never considered keeping it because it's not mine to take.
1: All right. He's honest.
0: Yeah. The owner did eventually report it missing and connected with him, the guy who found it. He handed it over, got a hug for it, and the owner wants to take him to dinner.
1: Oh. I thought he'd get a little more than that, but okay.
0: 100%.
1: Yeah.
0: Like, it's $30,000. Give him $1,000.
1: Yeah.
0: Something.
1: Are we sure the owner is connected to it? Like, how would they know, right?
0: Right.
1: But I'm just thinking, that's convenient. Okay.
0: Yeah. Well, I guess they would know because who else would know that money was there?
1: Okay, fair.
0: Yeah.
1: Yeah.
0: I mean, I guess he must have gone back to the convenience store
1: and said, I found $30,000 in your bathroom. And then the owner said, hey, oh, yes, right. I lost $30,000 in the John.
0: Not the owner. No, no. I think the guy who had it finally went back probably to the convenience store.
1: Oh, and like said, the guy who owned the money. Okay.
0: Yeah.
1: All right. That's
0: and different. Said, I left this fanny pack or whatever in the bathroom.
1: Mm-hmm.
0: I mean, nobody else would know that except him.
1: Better be a nice dinner.
0: Yeah, no Arby's.
1: No.
0: You know what I'm saying? No McDonald's.
1: Listen, I like some Arby's.
0: I do enjoy.
1: But.
0: Oh, they're curly fries?
1: Oh, so good.
0: Yeah. Even though I'm not a big fan. I haven't had it in a long time, mm-hmm. but. And they're horsey sauce.
1: Yeah. Like Arby's for a year, I would take that for handing you back $30,000 in cash.
0: They used to have not just their roast beef sandwich, but they used to have like ham sandwiches and other sort of.
1: They still do, I think.
0: They still have them? Yeah. They weren't cheap, but they were tasty.
1: Mm-hmm.
0: Yeah.
1: I like the chicken there.
0: I've never had the chicken.
1: That's actually good.
0: Really?
1: You'd be shocked.
0: Okay.
1: Yeah.
0: I'll try it. Researchers think they figured out why nearly all of the world's population is right-handed. Are you right-handed?
1: I'm a lefty.
0: Me too.
1: Yeah. Okay.
0: Yeah. Cool.
1: Yeah.
0: As I pick my nose with my left hand.
1: Yeah.
0: I do it all with my left hand.
1: Yeah, I do too.
0: Yeah. So they figured out why most of the population is right-handed. A new study suggests that it's a preference we built when we started walking upright.
1: Okay.
0: Yeah, it freed our hands for specialized tasks, and then over time, our brain pushed that preference towards the right hand.
1: Hmm.
0: Yeah.
1: A lot of people in my family left-handed.
0: My grandfather was. My oldest son is.
1: Mm-hmm. Mm-hmm.
0: Remember playing like... in the gym in school playing floor hockey.
1: Okay.
0: And they never had a left-handed stick.
1: No.
0: And if they did, it was one.
1: I know that feel.
0: Yeah.
1: Yep. No. You got to make do with what you got, but yeah.
0: I was also really bad in baseball because I can throw with my left, mm-hmm. not great, but I can only catch with my left.
1: Ah.
0: I couldn't catch with my right.
1: And so the mitt.
0: So I'd have to, I'd pick the ball up, and then I have to take the mitt off and throw the ball. Meanwhile, it's four guys have run around.
1: Yep. Okay. That's a little bit annoying.
0: Yeah. Nah, I didn't play any rep baseball, that's for sure.
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1: Eastbound on the 401, the collectors are closed from east to Winston Churchill out to Huron, Ontario. That's for a police investigation.

0: Westbound on the 403, we got some construction on Mavis causing delays. The Dundas ramp to the northbound 427 is closed. Northbound 427 in the collectors at Dundas. Right lane is blocked for construction. And we have a collision investigation at Van Dorf and Shepherd. The eastbound lanes are still closed. 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
1: You and Lucky do it completely different.
0: Oh, yeah? We do it reverse?
1: Well, he doesn't add that to the end of the tags.
0: Oh, no?
1: But that's fine. It's okay.
0: I'm doing it by the letter.
1: No, listen, you follow the rules. It's okay.
0: Yeah.
1: Lucky and I are rule breakers. It's okay. That's fine. It's all good. I was at Colonial Pools yesterday.
0: Okay.
1: They are great people out there in Ajax, Westney Road. They've redone their store. It's lovely. They take care of my pool. They open, they close.
0: They service kiddie pools?
1: They could. They'd install a kiddie pool.
0: Okay.
1: If you need one, just call Michelle. She'll take care of you. Ramones now on the Rock.

0: I'd take that on a Friday. The Ramones, I want to be sedated. 94.9 The Rock, GTA's Rock Station. Stephen Colbert ended last night, and one of the great bits, I think one of the best bits he ever did, and certainly in all of late night talk show, I think it's just great, is a Stephen Colbert questionnaire.
1: Mm-hmm.
0: And Johnny Cook, are you ready to be known, unveiled, revealed to the world?
1: Okay. I'm as ready as I can be.
0: Okay, that's coming up.
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0: 94.9 The Rock, Portugal the Man, Feel It Still. 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
2: Well, the eastbound 401 collector's still closed from east of Winston and Churchill out to Huron, Ontario. That's for a police investigation. Eastbound on the 403, we got some construction delays around Mavis and a collision investigation still going on at Van Dorf and Shepherd. Eastbound lanes are still closed. And rock traffic is brought to you in part by Ride for the Ridge. Calling all cyclists, the RBC Ride for the Ridge is Sunday, May 24th. Whether it's your first ride of the year or first ride ever, ride, raise, and rally for the hospitals of Lake Ridge Health, rideforTheRidge.ca. And if you have a traffic tip, you can let me know anytime. Just text keyword traffic to 855-432-RUCK. Here's what's in headlines. Police are hunting for a suspect after a fight turned into a double stabbing in North York. Happened yesterday evening close to Keele in the 401. Two teenagers showed up to hospital with stab wounds. A third victim was not hurt. One boy is now in critical condition. British police are looking for witnesses to possible crimes committed by the former Prince Andrew. The king's younger brother has been linked to Jeffrey Epstein, but has denied any wrongdoing. You may remember he was arrested back in February and questioned about that friendship. Investigators say they're looking into various things like sexual misconduct and financial crimes. And NASCAR legend Kyle Busch is dead at 41. He was sent to hospital earlier this week with what his family called a severe illness, but the cause of his death has not been released. Rowdy Busch recorded 234 wins across NASCAR's three national racing series over the course of more than two decades. Well, what a night for the Habs, eh? They clobbered Carolina 6-2 in their first game of the East Conference Final. A bit of a shocker, the Canes started their playoff run with two straight series sweeps. They had one of the longest postseason breaks ever. The Jays turned to their bullpen, pulled off a 2-0 win in the Bronx. George Springer homered and Vladdy reached base three times. A Toronto Tempo fell to the Minnesota Lynx 172. So far, that is their worst loss of their inaugural season. And the Knicks took a two-game lead in the NBA's East Conference Final, beat the Cavs 109-93. Mainly sunny today with a high of 15. Cloudy this evening with a low of 11. We'll see the rain start up tomorrow morning. Temperatures hovering around 11. And a chance of showers on your Sunday with a high of 20. Right now, it is 6. 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

0: headstones and navigate. 94.9 The Rock, GTA's Rock Station. Welcome to Rock Mornings. We also had Sum 41 and Fat Lip. Stephen Colbert wrapped up last night, and that's a shame because I really did enjoy him. I thought he was terrific, and I'm sure he'll go on to great things. But he did a thing called the Colbert Questionnaire, and he did it with a ton of times with a bunch of different celebrities. And he changed up the questions a little bit every now and then, but for the most part, they stayed the same. And so last night, he had a bunch of celebrities who had done the questionnaire come out and ask one each. And I always just thought it was very well done and very funny. And Lorianne's done it, and Lucky and I, the three of us, have chatted about it.
1: Okay.
0: I'm going to send this off to Ted Reeder and Chris Palmer, get them to do it as well. But I thought, you're in for Lucky, so why not do the questionnaire with you?
1: Why not?
0: Let's get to know. Are you ready to be revealed?
1: Revealed, okay.
0: Yeah, everybody.
1: I'm ready as I can be.
0: To know the inner soul of John Cook.
1: Just bare myself.
0: That's right. Yeah. All right. First question. What's your favorite sandwich?
1: Lobster roll.
0: That's strange.
1: Oh, I love a good lobster roll.
0: Okay.
1: Even a McLobster when that was a thing.
0: Wow.
1: Yeah, man. Delicious. You can't beat it.
0: First concert you ever saw?
1: Okay, realistically, it was probably Lamb Chop or something.
0: Okay.
1: Like that. Right. But I remember Steve Miller when I was really young.
0: Okay, you'd be like, your parents took you.
1: Yes.
0: Okay.
1: Yeah, yeah.
0: That's cool. What's the scariest animal?
1: Ooh, it's a tough one. Probably a hippo.
0: Yeah.
1: You can't get a grip on that thing, right? It's slippery.
0: Right.
1: Or greasy.
0: Apples or oranges?
1: Apples. Easy.
0: Why?
1: Yeah, I've never been a citrus guy.
0: Okay.
1: I like a little lemon, a little bit of orange, but apple usually.
0: Okay. Have you ever asked someone for their autograph?
1: Many, many times.
0: Okay, what's the most memorable one?
1: Ooh, the most memorable one. I don't know. I think the first autograph I ever got was David Suzuki, and that was like, I was probably about six years old. I had no idea who he was.
0: But you knew he was a celebrity.
1: Exactly. My aunt took me to one of his talks or something like that, and I said, all right, why not?
0: What do you think happens when we die?
1: I think it's like The Sopranos. Lights out.
0: Oh, yeah.
1: Yeah, show's over.
0: I'm with you.
1: A little depressing, though.
0: Yeah, no, but you know what? It's like you're going to sleep.
1: Yeah.
0: Yeah.
1: I guess.
0: What is your favorite action movie?
1: Ooh, that is a tough one. I'm going to go with one of the diehards.
0: Okay.
1: Probably the first one. I don't think you can beat it. Around Christmas?
0: No, it's great.
1: Yeah.
0: Yeah, it's not a Christmas movie.
1: But I'll give you that, but yeah. I watch it every Christmas.
0: Window or aisle in an airplane?
1: 100%. I hate doing the shimmy.
0: Yeah, you need the bathroom.
1: It's like the line from Fight Club. Would you rather have the crotch or the ass?
0: That's right.
1: I don't know.
0: Plus, you can get up and stretch.
1: Yes.
0: You know, that's nice. Favorite smell?
1: Ooh, peppers, onions, garlic cooked in butter.
0: Yeah. Oh, in butter, not oil.
1: Oh, delicious.
0: Yeah. I like a garlic and olive oil. That's a great smell. Onions are great, too.
1: Yeah.
0: Least favorite smell?
1: Vomit. Easy.
0: Yours and everybody's.
1: Yeah.
0: Yeah. Your earliest memory,
1: that's
0: John
1: a
0: Cook.
1: Tough one. Probably like when I was a little kid feeding my neighbor's squirrels. He used to keep squirrels that I think he would just poach off the street. It was Eastern European, right?
0: Right.
1: Yeah, I think he would just grab these squirrels off the street, keep them in a cage.
0: Yeah.
1: I used to feed peanuts to them.
0: All right. Yeah. They'd come to you?
1: Not really. No, you know, they're squirrels. Them. They're still wild animals.
0: That's right. Cats or dogs?
1: Cats. 100%.
0: You're wrong there.
1: I like dogs.
0: Yeah.
1: But if I had to choose cats,
0: yeah. This is all about knowing John Cook.
1: Yeah.
0: Who am I to judge?
1: And cats are never yappy.
0: No, that's true.
1: Yeah.
0: You only get one song to listen to for the rest of your life. What is it? Now, you won't hear it constantly, but when you do go to listen to music, this will be the song you hear.
1: Okay. I hate that this was Team USA's song. It's got to be Freebird.
0: Skynyrd.
1: Yes.
0: Interesting.
1: Yeah, yeah, yeah.
0: The album version or the live version from Take One from the Road? One More from the Road.
1: That's tough. I would say live version.
0: Yeah, it's great.
1: Yep.
0: It's great. It's that album, One More from the Road, is in my top five favorite live albums of all time.
1: Oh, it's great.
0: It's amazing. So you're a Skynyrd fan.
1: I am.
0: That's great.
1: Yeah.
0: But yeah,
1: now you put it on, right? And everybody's like, oh, this is Team USA. This is the American song.
0: No.
1: We got to take back Skynyrd.
0: It's a great song. I went through a real Skynyrd phase. A buddy of mine was a big fan, and he had all the albums, and I went out and bought them all. For a period of time, I was listening to them constantly.
1: I had a bunch of the vinyls.
0: Yeah.
1: And I had no record player at the time.
0: Oh, no.
1: Yeah, so I could just kind of look at them
0: and
1: pull up the songs on YouTube.
0: What number am I thinking of?
1: It's got to be 3, right?
0: No.
1: Oh.
0: No.
1: All right.
0: No. This is all from the Stephen Colbert questionnaire, which his show wrapped up last night. Describe the rest of your life in 5 words.
1: Okay, that is tough. I'm going to say party on, don't look back.
0: There you go.
1: Yeah, that's 5.
0: Party on, don't look back. Beautiful. You are now revealed.
1: All right.
0: John Cook.
1: There I am.
0: Everybody knows you.
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1: Eastbound on the 401 collector is still closed from east of Winston Churchill out to Huron, Ontario. That's for an ongoing police investigation. We also have a collision investigation. That's at Van Dorf and Shepherd. The eastbound lanes are still closed. I'll have some details on that coming up in the news. Eastbound on the 401, we have some construction around Mavis. That's also causing delays. 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

0: When you walk on by, don't you forget about me, Simple Minds, 94.9 The Rock, GTA's rock station. I read an interesting article on songs that made it to John Hughes' soundtracks.
1: Well, that's one of them.
0: And that certainly is one of them. And the good and the bad of all of it. For Simple Minds, certainly it was a huge, massive hit for them because of The Breakfast Club. But it really handcuffed them as well, and they struggled trying to find another hit that would even come close. They did have a few.
1: Yeah, they've had a couple.
0: Alive and Kicking, I think, was a good one, if I remember correctly. But a bunch of the artists, no, once they had that moment... on a John Hughes soundtrack, they could never, ever get back to that.
1: That's because those movies are just so iconic.
0: Yeah, yeah.
1: Like, I feel like if you grew up in the 80s, that's like your filmmaker.
0: I was in high school when The Breakfast Club came out. All of those movies, basically, I was in high school. And I remembered just being so enamored with it. Like, just thinking... this whole thing is filmed in a library, and yet it's so captivating. I haven't watched it in a very long time. It's kind of like the very old Henry Fonda movie, 12 Angry Men.
1: I know that one.
0: Yeah, it's all filmed. It's a jury determining the guilty or not guilty verdict of a man, and the entire jury feels that he is guilty, and Henry Fonda, over the course of the movie... gets them to change their mind. And again, just filmed in one room, but the script is so great.
1: Well, it's what we were talking about yesterday with Close Encounters of the Third Kind. Like, that's a descriptive title. You see 12 Angry Men, you know what the movie's about.
0: Yeah.
1: Yeah. Well,
0: they were very simple back then. Yeah, they didn't mess around. Ozzy's got something on the way, even though he's dead. We'll tell you what that is. Celebrities who've turned down Dancing with the Stars. Who threatened to ruin Brad Pitt's career? And what did Britney Spears offer the arresting officers when they pulled her over after leaving a restaurant intoxicated? We'll tell you coming up.
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0: Måneskin and Begging at Trapali's Craig and Johnny Cook. He's in for Lucky. Lucky returns on Monday. What's going on? We're going to find out in 30 seconds.
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2: Eastbound 401, the collector's still closed from east to Winston Churchill out to here, Ontario. That's for an ongoing police investigation. Also got a police investigation going on at Shepherd and Van Dorf. The eastbound lanes are closed there, maybe closed for a while. Rock traffic is brought to you in part by Steve Sheds and Sons in Oshawa. Who gives a shed? Steve does. 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Steve's Sons. 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Steve Sheds and Sons on Bloor, east to Simcoe, Oshawa. And if you have a traffic tip, you let me know anytime. Just text keyword traffic to 855-432-ROCK. Here's what's in headlines. Toronto police are blaming an impaired driver after a deadly crash in Scarborough. Two vehicles collided just north of Shepherd and Kingston last night around 10:30. Officers say a man was pronounced dead at the scene. Two others were rushed to hospital with life-threatening injuries. A man in his 40s has been arrested. Canada's foreign affairs minister says the 12 Canadians who were detained by Israel are now in Turkey. They were nabbed on a flotilla packed with humanitarian aid for Gaza. Israel detained and deported them. Ottawa says consular officials are making sure they get urgent medical attention. And Pierre Poilievre says his Conservatives will push for Alberta to remain in Canada. Political leaders are generally united against the potential for separation. Alberta's premier says she doesn't support the idea either. She says voters won't get a full referendum this fall, but they will vote on whether to start the process of holding one. Well, George Springer homered and five Jays relievers combined to shut out the Yankees 2-0. Toronto split their series in New York. They'll now head home for a three-game series with the Pirates. That starts up tonight. Carolina scored first, but then Montreal rallied to score four in the first frame. They never looked back, beating the Canes 6-2. That's Carolina's first loss of the playoffs, fresh off an 11-day break. And the Toronto Tempo were back to 500 after their biggest loss, 172 to the Minnesota Lynx. Mainly sunny today with a high of 15, cloudy this evening with an overnight low of 11, rain starting up tomorrow morning, probably continuing with temps hovering around 11, and then a chance of showers on your Sunday with a high of 20. Right now it is 6. 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
2: Nah, maybe as a younger man I might have. 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
1: No, I like a nice tame riot.
3: Once you pull out the tear gas, I'm gone.
4: Yeah, you're out.
3: Yeah, forget it.
4: But you'll get in. You'll throw punches
3: at a mosh pit. Sure.
4: Okay.
3: Yeah. That's a mini riot.
4: Johnny Cook, when was the last time you were in an actual fist fight?
3: Actual fist fight? Oh, God. Probably like early high school.
4: Oh, really?
3: I would say, yeah. It's been a long time. I try to avoid the smoke if I can.
4: Yeah. Did you do all right or did you get beaten up?
3: I did okay.
4: Yeah.
3: It was probably ended like the first Rocky movie where it was like, you know, nobody lost embarrassingly.
4: Okay.
3: You know?
4: This was a friend, an enemy?
3: An enemy.
4: And did you guys ever make friends?
3: No.
4: No.
3: No, not with this guy.
4: No.
3: No.
4: The last time I was in a fist fight was like grade 4 or 5.
3: Okay. Yeah.
4: And her name was Allison.
3: Oh.
4: And she kicked the crap out of me.
3: All right. Yeah. Yep.
4: Yeah. That was it. I said, I'm done. I'm done. That's nothing rough. Like being beaten up by a girl named Allison in the playground when you're in grade 4 or 5.
3: That could have been worse. Her name could have been like, I don't know, like Gertrude or.
4: Sure.
3: Yeah.
4: But she was a tiny little thing. And if I remember correctly, probably because I was obnoxious. I know, shocking. I must have been teasing her about something. And finally she had had enough.
3: She just decked you.
4: Well, she just said, I'm going to meet you in the playground after school.
3: That's bold.
4: Oh yeah, it was over fast.
3: Yeah.
4: She probably hit me like 2 times and I was crying and on the ground.
3: Did you start dating after that?
4: Well, we fell in love and got married.
3: Okay.
4: Yeah, that
3: makes sense.
4: Yeah. Sharon Osbourne will not stop making money off of Ozzy. An interactive Ozzy digital avatar is in production. Ozzy's son Jack says, it's kind of scary how it's really very accurate. He will exist digitally as himself for as long as we have computers. And Sharon says, you can ask Ozzy anything and he'll answer you in his own voice. And the answers will be what Ozzy would have said. We're going to take it all around the world. People can talk to him and he'll talk back.
3: Okay, so he's AI.
4: Yeah, she said.
3: I was wondering what a digital avatar means.
4: Yeah. I think Kiss is kind of doing that with all their characters, too. They're going to put like a Kiss tour on the road with just avatars and however that works.
3: I guess at this point, yeah.
4: She adds, Elvis died 50 years ago and everybody knows Elvis. I just want that for Ozzy.
3: Okay.
4: And you want some cash in your pockets. Yeah. 100%. I mean, she was selling his cologne recently, so.
3: Oof.
4: Celebrities who turned down Dancing with the Stars, and there's been a lot of them.
3: Mm-hmm.
4: They asked Bill Clinton once to do it, and he said no.
3: That'd be a big get, though.
4: Yeah, that'd be a huge. Yeah. Well, you know what? Dancing with the Stars is a little. It's vague now. They're like maybe M-list celebrities.
3: I would figure that's okay. Yeah. Have you watched cable television shows?
4: Many of them.
3: Yeah,
4: I guess so.
3: Hey, you remember this guy who was a supporting role in a TV show from the 80s that lasted 6 episodes?
4: Here he is.
3: We got him.
4: He's dancing. Others who turned it down, Charlie Sheen, Gail King, Rosie O'Donnell, Jamie Lee Curtis. Did you ever watch... Did you watch The Bear?
3: I tried. I couldn't. It's so stressful.
4: It's very. You know what's great about it? The last season. Now I know they've released season 4. I'm not sure because I don't have Disney Plus anymore.
3: Okay.
4: But the season 3 was really slow and boring.
3: Mm-hmm.
4: 2 was excellent. 1 was what I loved about it. Was it was so stressful and crazy in one episode and then completely calm and cool in the next.
3: Okay, I just didn't get to that point.
4: Yeah, it bounced around.
3: My thing, since you've watched it, did it deserve to win Best Comedy? Because I always thought, this is not a comedy. Why is it always nominated in that category?
4: There's some funny moments.
3: Yeah.
4: But it's a dramedy.
3: That's what I thought.
4: Yeah. It is. So Charlie Sheen, Gail King all turned down Dancing with the Stars, Rosie O'Donnell, Jamie Lee Curtis, Lindsay Lohan, Demi Moore, Betty White, Neve Campbell, Roseanne, Martha Stewart, John Stamos, Freddie Prinze Jr., Lance Armstrong.
3: Oh.
4: Well, once he lost that ball.
3: Yeah.
4: Weird Al. Mark Zuckerberg. Could you imagine Mark Zuckerberg dancing?
3: He'd be doing the robot.
4: And and Brooke Shields. They all turned it down.
3: Okay.
4: I wouldn't. I can't. I have the rhythm of 1,000 white men.
3: Me too.
4: I haven't danced since BTO broke up.
3: Mm-hmm. I'm a male Elaine Bennis. Yeah. It's just, it's like offensive to watch.
4: Yeah, it's no good. Quentin Tarantino doesn't take crap from anyone on his movie sets, including Brad Pitt.
3: Mm.
4: According to Bruce Dern, who had a scene with Brad in Tarantino's Once Upon a Time in Hollywood, Dern says he ad-libbed a line and it stumped Brad, so he called cut. Brad called cut. And Tarantino went off. He said, never again in your life will you ever cut a camera or you'll be dead in this business. That's my domain.
3: Incredible filmmaker. Like, I love his movies. Mm. Absolutely insufferable in interviews.
4: Oh, I don't mind him in interviews.
3: Oh,
4: I saw him on, I haven't watched him a lot. Because to be honest, I find his movies kind of boring.
3: Really?
4: Well.
3: Okay.
4: The Bastards one was great.
3: Great.
4: The one with, about the slaves, what was that called?
3: Yeah, I know the one. Django.
4: Django Unchained was excellent.
3: Yep.
4: But I thought Pulp Fiction was boring as the day is long.
3: Really? I love Pulp Fiction.
4: Yeah.
3: And Reservoir Dogs?
4: Well, my problem with Reservoir Dogs is that I really did want to see it. And I knew that my wife would never want to watch it.
3: Okay.
4: So when our son was born, our oldest, I got home, like he was born, you know, early evening. Mm-hmm. And I stuck around for a bit. And then, you know, they were sleeping and resting. So I left and I went home. I was supposed to go have drinks with a couple of friends to celebrate, but it just didn't happen for one reason or another.
3: Oh, yeah.
4: So that's fine. I had booze at home. So I'm driving home and I think, I'm going to go rent Reservoir Dogs. I'll be home alone for the evening. And I think I was just in such a euphoric state. So happy.

0: Like, it was like comical violence.
1: Yeah. I mean, I would watch him. Mm-hmm. But it wouldn't be my go-to. I like Hugh Grant and Sandra Bullock.
0: Oh no. Sandra Bullock is like sandpaper. I'm sorry.
1: I love a rom-com.
0: Mm-hmm.
1: Not really. Okay. My wife does, and I'll just sit through them. But
0: yeah.
1: Yeah, I like lighthearted fare.
0: Okay.
1: Yeah.
0: I do too. I mean, like, I'm a huge fan of comedy.
1: Yeah.
0: But, like, I'll like a good horror, a good thriller, stuff like that, you know.
1: No interest.
0: No?
1: None.
0: All right.
1: No. TMZ got police footage from Britney Spears' DUI in March, and it shows Britney making an interesting offer to the cops who pulled her over. The video shows Britney having a meltdown when they ask her to get out of the car. She begs them to come to her house where she has a pool, and she offers to make them lasagna. They declined.
0: Yeah, I guess.
1: Very weird situation, of course, but everything about Britney these days is weird. She really needs help. Like, somebody needs... she's an adult, so she can make... Nobody can force her into any sort of... Mm-hmm. I don't know what the laws are in America, but I know in Canada, even if we think... You know, if we think you're off your rocker, mm-hmm. you decide you're not. We can get you like a 72-hour lockdown, mm-hmm. but we can't force you into anything.
0: Well, which documentary, right? Everybody was on the Free Britney movement, and then she's on social media in a bathing suit dancing with knives. It's like, uh-oh.
1: Yeah.
0: Uh-oh.
1: Now, obviously, these cops had to say no, and I get that. That makes sense. But could you imagine going to a lasagna pool party? A lasagna pool party
0: with Britney Spears?
1: That's a story you tell for the rest of your life.
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0: So far, we've been dealing with this all morning. Eastbound on the 401, the collectors are closed from east of Winston Churchill to Huron, Ontario for a police investigation. We're hearing the traffic lights are out at Bloomington and Kennedy. Shepherd and Van Dorf eastbound lanes also still closed for a collision investigation. And we're hearing about a crash at the intersection of Dufferin and Finch. And rock traffic is brought to you in part by Ride for the Ridge. Calling all cyclists, the RBC Ride for the Ridge is Sunday, May 24th. 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And if you have a traffic tip, let me know anytime. Text keyword traffic to 855-432-ROCK.
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0: 94.9 The Rock, there's Youngblood and Smashing Pumpkins. That Youngblood, he does a lot of work with a lot of different people. He's always teaming up with somebody.
1: On the up and up, for sure.
0: Yeah, I saw an interview with him. He's great. Mm-hmm. Interesting guy. Certainly has got a career going for himself. Mm-hmm. It's your pals, Craig and John Cook. John in for Lucky. John, of course, filling in while Lucky is on his hantavirus cruise.
1: Yeah.
0: Hoping he brings me back a big bowl of it. That'd be fun.
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2: The deals are intense. Taunton Road, just east of Oshawa.
0: All right, it's just a little shy of 7 o'clock, and John Cook in for Lucky. What's going on, pal?
1: Well, taking a look at the roads, we had a couple of earlier problems that have now cleared. The eastbound 401, the collectors were closed from east of Winston Churchill out to Huron, Ontario for a police investigation. That is now clear. We also heard about some issues at the intersection of Dufferin and Finch. It looks like that area is also clear. Still hearing the traffic lights are out at Bloomington and Kennedy, and Shepherd and Van Dorf, the eastbound lanes still closed for a collision investigation. 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The spring drive event is on now at Mercedes-Benz Durham. 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And if you have a traffic tip, let me know anytime. Just text keyword traffic to 855-432-ROCK. Here's what's in headlines. America's Secretary of State is heading to Sweden for a meeting with NATO. The U.S. is still part of that alliance, but Donald Trump has mused about leaving it behind. Meantime, U.S. Republicans called off a key vote on the Iran war. A motion calling on Trump to end the war was on the verge of passing, and the GOP could not find enough support to defeat it, so instead, they declined to vote. Streaming companies who operate in Canada are about to face some stricter rules. The CRTC says companies like Netflix will have to direct 15% of their Canadian revenue toward domestic content. That is three times the initial amount that they set roughly 2 years ago. Well, George Springer homered and five Blue Jays relievers combined to shut out the Yankees 2-0. Toronto split their series in New York. They'll now head home for a three-game series with the Pirates. That starts up tonight. And what a night for the Habs. They clobbered Carolina 6-2 in their first game of the East Conference Final. And the Canes started their playoff run with two straight series sweeps. They had one of the longest postseason breaks ever. Toronto tempo fell to the Minnesota Lynx 172 so far. That's the worst loss of their inaugural season. And the Knicks took a 2-game lead in the NBA's East Conference Final, beat the Cavs 109-93. Mainly sunny today with a high of 15, cloudy this evening with an overnight low of 11. We'll see the rain start up tomorrow morning with temperatures unchanged, still hovering around 11. And then a chance of showers on your Sunday with a high of 20. Right now it is 6. 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

0: 94.9 The Rock, GTA's Rock Station. It's your pals, Craig and John Cook, and Lucky will be back on Monday. Salads are the most likely side at a barbecue.
1: Okay, that makes sense.
0: Yeah.
1: Pasta, egg.
0: Yeah. Yep.
1: Don't make an egg salad at a barbecue.
0: No. Keep your egg. I enjoy an egg salad sandwich.
1: I do too.
0: But keep it to yourself.
1: Yeah.
0: Or even like a hard boiled egg.
1: Yep.
0: Like I was saying the other day, I'm not that big on the eggs anymore.
1: Mm-hmm.
0: But I do enjoy a hard boiled egg, and I enjoy an egg salad sandwich.
1: Okay.
0: When playing golf, and sometimes the cart will come around and selling sandwiches and all. I'll enjoy an egg salad.
1: I am big on eggs.
0: Yeah.
1: Like a half a dozen a day sometimes. Which is wild. I know.
0: Really?
1: Like that's almost disgusting, but yes.
0: Like breakfast, lunch, and dinner.
1: Oh, yeah. You can do all three.
0: I know you can.
1: Yeah.
0: It's like the commercial.
1: I've done it.
0: You're crazy for thinking it's crazy.
1: Yeah.
0: Oh, yeah. We've had the debate in our house many times about breakfast for dinner.
1: Mm. It's a good move. I like it.
0: Yeah. What do you go with your eggs? What are you doing?
1: A little bit different stuff every time. I mean, I like those sausage links, not the pucks as much as I like the links.
0: Okay.
1: Bacon, pea meal.
0: Okay.
1: You do you. Anything that goes with eggs is good.
0: Yeah, yeah. A little bit of toast. Will you have some toast?
1: Mm-hmm, mm-hmm.
0: Butter.
1: French toast is even better. Then you get the egg and the toast.
0: All right.
1: All in one, right? Yeah.
0: And what's your veggie with that?
1: Excuse me? Veggies? Never heard of them.
0: No.
1: With breakfast for dinner.
0: No. Do you eat any veggies?
1: I do, yeah. Like, I mean, I eat a good amount of them.
0: Okay, but that's good.
1: Not really with breakfast, I would say.
0: Okay.
1: Some fruit sometimes, yeah, sure.
0: Okay. Yeah, I like fruit. I like, I don't like, if somebody has been gracious enough to clean or peel the fruit and put it in a bowl in the fridge,
1: yeah,
0: I'll suck it back.
1: Mm-hmm.
0: I hate the cleaning and the peeling.
1: Yeah, I do too.
0: Just for a snack.
1: Yeah.
0: I mean, I'll do it if I'm preparing a meal and it's included.
1: Mm-hmm.
0: Anyhow.
1: I'm the kind of guy, I'll just grab a cantaloupe, cut it in half.
0: Oh, you like a cantaloupe?
1: Love a cantaloupe.
0: Okay.
1: Yeah, when they're good, they're good.
0: Yeah. I'm a big orange clementine. I like grapes.
1: Okay.
0: I like
1: grapes are good.
0: Blueberries.
1: Yeah. Yeah.
0: So salads are the most popular side at a barbecue, followed by potato chips and then pickles and then asparagus and mac and cheese.
1: Okay. Okay. Asparagus I could see. Chips are not a side, I feel.
0: No.
1: Chips are like the snack.
0: It's a little thing before you eat.
1: Yeah.
0: Yeah,
1: imagine getting served like a steak with potato chips on the side.
0: I've never had a mac and cheese as a side. Mm-hmm. But that's a lie. Because Mary Brown's has a mac and cheese salad that's really good.
1: Mm-hmm.
0: So I'll get one of their sandwiches instead of fries. I'll get that mac and cheese salad.
1: Okay.
0: That's really good. But I'll either make a homemade mac and cheese as like a full dinner.
1: Yep.
0: Or I'll do the KD.
1: Okay.
0: But it's never like a little bit on the side, like beside a piece of chicken.
1: Oh, I've done that. Like at a barbecue joint, you can get a side of mac and cheese.
0: You can.
1: A hot mac and cheese. Yeah.
0: I wouldn't do that at home, though.
1: No?
0: I wouldn't make a chicken breast and some mac and cheese just as a side.
1: Okay. All right. I like those breadcrumbs on top of a homemade mac.
0: Oh, yeah. They're good.
1: Yeah.
0: Sometimes you can put like cereal, like cornflakes.
1: Ooh. I got to try that one.
0: Yeah, try that out. What's your vegetable that goes with that?
1: Again, no vegetable. Maybe a potato salad if I'm lucky.
0: Uh-huh.
1: Yeah.
0: Yeah, that's not really a vegetable.
1: No, it's not.
0: No,
1: I know. There's celery in there sometimes.
0: Yeah, but that's just water, basically.
1: A coleslaw is just vinegar, basically.
0: Yeah.
1: Yeah.
0: But vinegar's actually good for you.
1: Is it?
0: I think so.
1: Okay.
0: I tell myself I do. You know what I like to do? Do you like tomatoes?
1: Yes.
0: You like cucumbers?
1: Yes.
0: You like cheddar cheese?
1: Of course.
0: Okay. You chop them all up, put them in a bowl, soak them in vinegar, salt and pepper.
1: Okay, I can
0: stick
1: see that.
0: Them in the fridge, let them chill.
1: Mm-hmm.
0: Lovely snack.
1: It's kind of like a Greek salad almost.
0: Lovely, lovely snack.
1: Yeah.
0: My father ate them all the time, my uncle, me.
1: Mm-hmm.
0: Yeah, it's good. And look at us. Well, except me. I'm the only one. The other two are, gone.
1: Can't win them all.
0: No. Did I mention this earlier about the world's population is right-handed, 90%? Did I?
1: You did, yeah.
0: I didn't. Okay, that's all right. All right. I did that.
1: It's a good bit, though.
0: It's fun, yeah.
1: You can re-up the bit.
0: Oh, yeah. No, oh, yeah, we did it way early, so people were still sleeping.
1: Yeah.
0: Yeah, it turns out, I thought I did it recently, but no, it was after 5 o'clock. Yeah, 90% of the world's population is right-handed. It's a study suggested it's a preference we built in when we started walking upright.
1: I always thought it was genetic.
0: Well, I guess down the line it has been.
1: Yeah.
0: Because you're a lefty.
1: Mm-hmm.
0: Was your dad a lefty? Your mom?
1: No, but yeah, one of them. And then my sister, my grandma.
0: Mm.
1: Yeah, like all a lefties. Lot of lefties.
0: Yeah, my eldest is a lefty and my grandfather was a lefty. Mm. Do you know that at one time, like a long time ago, in schools, they would literally force you to learn how to write with your right hand. They thought it was like there was something wrong with you.
1: That was my grandmother.
0: Oh,
1: yeah.
0: Really?
1: Yeah, yeah, they said they used to, she told me anyways, they would tie her hand behind her back and force her. Yeah, so she was like ambidextrous.
0: Oh, really? She could do both.
1: Yeah, she could write with both.
0: I don't mind. Can't. Now, when you shoot a hockey stick or a golf club or use a base, are you left as well?
1: I'm left as well, yeah. But with some things I've learned to adapt, and I don't prefer doing it righty, but I can.
0: Yeah, the only issue with the left-handed thing is that when I was a kid and I'd be writing or printing anything, the ink would all go up the side of your hand.
1: Yeah, you get the pencil lead all over the side of your hand. I don't know that.
0: Yeah, because you're going behind it, not in front of it.
1: And a lot of scissors, too. You had to switch hands or they wouldn't work right.
0: Same with can openers. I never had that issue. Oh, really?
1: Yeah, no.
0: Well, you're smarter than me. Actually, here's something, and I'll share this with you quickly. And you might already know this. It took me a lifetime to figure it out.
1: Mm-hmm.
0: I used to always use a can opener on the side.
1: Okay.
0: And go around the can.
1: Yeah.
0: And then sometimes I'd struggle. The can wouldn't open, whatever. Never cut myself, I don't think, but always kind of struggling with it. And then one day I'm watching a video and I realize that you're supposed to properly use a can opener is on the horizontal.
1: Yeah.
0: On top of the can.
1: Now, it depends on the can opener, I think, because some of them are side opens.
0: Yeah. Well, I guess like the old school under the cabinets. Battery, electric ones, whatever. But you'll see most handhelds even have a little thing on the top of it that says this side up or turn it this way or to show that you should be looking at it. It shouldn't be on the side.
1: I'll be honest. I do it on the side, even though I know what you're saying. It's supposed to go on the top.
0: Try it.
1: Yeah. Okay.
0: It's a game changer.
1: It's hard to break old habits, though.
0: I know.
1: Yeah.
0: But it's a game changer.
1: All right.
0: It the top just comes away.
1: Mm-hmm.
0: It's beautiful.
1: The worst is when you're opening a can of tuna, and I've done this before, with the side open.
0: Right.
1: And the tuna falls out, and you get the splash of, like, fish water up on your face. It's awful.
0: I like tuna.
1: Yep.
0: But same thing as, like, the egg salad.
1: Mm.
0: You got to be careful.
1: You do.
0: Because it stinks like cat food. Now, I know you like cats.
1: I do. Not so much the food, though.
0: It stinks.
1: It's good for them.
0: Yeah, but not for your nostrils.
2: When seniors decide it's time to sell the home where a lifetime of memories were made, the process can sometimes feel a bit overwhelming. 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
1: Well, we have a new problem, a disabled vehicle on the 401 in the eastbound express at Leslie. A center lane is closed. Also, Highway 7 in Scugog, that's fully closed between Line 12 and Line 14. Traffic lights are also still out at Bloomington and Kennedy. It's a good area to avoid since there are some backups in that area. And Rock Traffic is brought to you in part by Steve Sheds and Sons in Oshawa. 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
0: Let's have a big bite of jelly roll. It's Liar on the Rock.

0: Oh, he said that about you, John Cook.
1: Yeah, liar. Yep.
0: Yeah, that's jelly roll.
1: Nothing I say is true.
0: No, but it doesn't matter.
1: No, right?
0: No, who cares? We've learned that.
1: Exactly.
0: We've learned that from Diaper Don. Yeah. Anyhow.
1: John's not even my real name.
0: What is your real name?
1: It is John.
0: Sebastian.
1: Yeah, that'd be good.
0: That's the name you use when you're out and about and you don't want people to know who you are. I'm Sebastian Long.
1: All right.
0: That's what I want you to use.
1: That's a good one. Sebastian Long. That sounds like a porn name.
0: Yeah. It could be. Anybody who's optimistic would take AI gladly to do boring tasks.
1: Mm-hmm.
0: But would you want it on your jury? So you've been charged with something.
1: Mm-hmm.
0: Would you rather have humans or AI robots?
1: Humans.
0: Yeah.
1: Yeah. You see that Chris Pratt movie?
0: No.
1: Not so good.
0: I didn't see it.
1: I don't even remember what it was called. He's charged with a crime. It's the future, and he's got an AI judge.
0: I know of it.
1: Yeah.
0: Yes.
1: Yeah. It's all right.
0: Yeah.
1: Not the worst, but not the best.
0: 10,000 adults were asked, and if you were falsely accused of a crime and it went to trial, would you prefer the case to be heard and decided by a human or an AI chatbot?
1: Mm-hmm.
0: Most said they'd prefer a human jury of their peers.
1: Mm-hmm.
0: Millennial men were most likely to want AI over humans.
1: I'm a millennial man.
0: Yeah, but you like the humans.
1: Yeah.
0: Would it be different if you did commit the crime?
1: If
0: you were guilty. If you did the crime, most again say they'd prefer a human jury. Well, because I think if you did the crime, the chatbot, the AI, would be able to figure it out. That you did do it.
1: I think I could fool it.
0: You think so?
1: Yeah, if I did it. I would look up all the loopholes. I would try to figure something out.
0: Yeah.
1: Yeah.
0: Problem too is nowadays, I mean, in time, as young people go through school and become lawyers, they might get accustomed to that. But try to find a lawyer today that would know how to deal with AI chatbots.
1: Oh, they wouldn't. No. Yeah. I've seen AI lawyers.
0: Oh, yeah?
1: Yeah, and usually the judge tosses them out.
0: Oh, really?
1: Yeah.
0: Yeah. Yeah. I only want it to get better so that eventually when I'm really old, mm-hmm. and hopefully I get really old, that it can save my life.
1: Yeah, you might get there. Yeah,
0: I outside of that, I don't like it.
1: It's advancing quick. Yeah, I'll say that.
0: When you look at the history of technology,
1: mm-hmm.
0: like from the tire
1: mm-hmm.
0: to whatever, like it was decades and decades and decades, and then by like the 90s or things, once computers came around,
1: yeah.
0: It has been developed in the last, like, say, 25 years
1: mm-hmm.
0: than it did for centuries.
1: Although a lot of the stuff that people say are like big technological leaps, mm-hmm. I don't know. I think AI is the biggest one since mm-hmm. like the internet.
0: Sure.
1: Yeah.
0: It's huge.
1: Yeah. Like, some would say it's social media. Not really. I mean, that's always sort of existed in one form or another.
0: Right.
1: Right. Like, some would say, oh, the smartphone.
0: Mm.
1: That happened in my lifetime.
0: That's pretty impressive.
1: Pretty impressive, but you could do the same stuff on a computer or a laptop.
0: Yeah, right? But you couldn't do it while you're standing waiting for a bus. And
1: true.
0: And now you can.
1: Yeah, well.
0: I mean, they're all bad. Yeah. In the end of the day, you know, social media, we see how that's gone.
1: Mm.
0: Brutally bad.
1: Up and down sides to everything. And, you know, there's going to be studies saying it's horrible for you. I would say this. What new thing has there not been studies? You know, right now, social media is the biggest evil and it's harming the children.
0: Yeah.
1: 10 years ago, what was it? It was the violent video games are harming the children. Before that, you know that Marilyn Manson?
0: Yeah.
1: Harming the children. This is the worst development we've ever seen. I think if you go back far enough, it's, you know, see this phonographic record harming the children.
0: Oh, yeah. Elvis was considered to be a problem.
1: Yeah, so social media is just the ill of the day. I don't think it's the be-all, end-all that people make it out to be.
0: I have weaned myself almost completely. I have Facebook still, but I only use it to watch videos.
1: Okay, good for you. Yep.
0: No Instagram, no X, no. I'm done with all of it.
1: Mm.
0: It had its moment in my life,
1: mm-hmm.
0: but I started thinking, why do I care about what somebody thinks that I don't even know?
1: True, I guess. Yeah.
0: I don't even care what my friends or family think.
1: Mm-hmm.
0: Why would I care what some stranger thinks?
1: Twitter is great. I use Twitter like every day. I'll never call it X.
0: Can't be bothered. I'm done. I'm done with it. I just don't care.
1: Okay. Well, that's fair, I guess.
2: 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Great to see you again.
3: Chris, great to see you.
2: Hey, we're down to the final of Red Tag Days.
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3: 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And that includes a tonneau cover.
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0: Three Doors Down, and When I'm Gone. What is going on? Well, we're going to find out. And John Cook is going to take the Stephen Colbert questionnaire. Mm. He wrapped up his show last night, and I haven't seen it yet, but I'm going to watch it when I get home today. I'm a big fan. Sad to see him go. Think CBS is horrible for what they did. And as Jimmy Kimmel recently said, I just watch the last Colbert show and never watch CBS again.
1: Yeah. Really.
0: But he did a bit called the Colbert Questionnaire, and I always thought it was one of the best bits that I've ever seen. I've watched them all, every celebrity that he did it with. They're always fun and engaging and interesting. So, John Cook, we're going to get to know you.
1: Okay.
0: Deeply.
1: Ooh.
0: And emotionally.
1: All right.
0: What's going on? We're going to find out in 30 seconds.
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3: Well, still a couple of those same problems. We're still dealing with the disabled vehicle in the 401 eastbound of the Express at Leslie. That's in the two right lanes. Highway 7 in Scugog, that's fully closed between Line 12 and Line 14 due to a collision. Traffic lights still out at Bloomington and Kennedy. And a new problem on the eastbound 401 at Highway 407. We got a stalled tractor trailer in the center lane. Rock traffic is brought to you in part by Ride for the Ridge. Calling all cyclists, the RBC Ride for the Ridge is Sunday, May 24th. Whether it's your first ride of the year or first ride ever, ride, raise, and rally for the hospitals of Lake Ridge Health, rideforTheRidge.ca. And if you have a traffic tip, you can let me know anytime. Just text keyword traffic to 855-432-RUCK. Here's what's in headlines. Police hunting for a suspect after a fight turned into a double stabbing in North York. Happened yesterday evening close to Keele in the 401, just north of there. And two teenagers showed up in hospital with stab wounds. A third victim was not hurt. One of the boys is in critical condition. British police are looking for witnesses to possible crimes committed by the former Prince Andrew. The king's younger brother has been linked to Jeffrey Epstein, but has denied any wrongdoing. He was arrested back in February and questioned about that friendship. Investigators say they're looking into various things like sexual misconduct and financial crimes. And NASCAR legend Kyle Busch is dead at 41. He was sent to hospital earlier this week with what his family was calling a severe illness, but at this point, the cause of death has not been released. Busch recorded 234 wins across NASCAR's three national racing series over the course of more than two decades. Well, the Habs handed the Canes their first loss of the playoffs last night. Montreal scored four in the first en route to a 6-2 game one win. Carolina swept their first two rounds. They've also been off for 11 days since they eliminated Philly. Five Blue Jays relievers combined to shut out the Yankees, giving up just three hits. Toronto beat New York 2-0. The win gives Toronto a split in the Bronx. And the Toronto Tempo fell to the Minnesota Lynx 172 so far. That's their worst loss of the inaugural season. Mainly sunny today. We'll have a high of 15. Cloudy this evening with an overnight low of 11. Temps not changing tomorrow. We'll see the rain start up in the morning with temperatures still hovering around 11. And a chance of showers on Sunday with a high of 20. Right now it is 9. 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

0: Ian Collar and Sleeping Sickness. It is Rock Morning, 743. Lucky will return Monday. And John Cook has been in all week, and it's been great. Always a pleasure working with you, my friend.
1: Thank you. Always a pleasure to be here.
0: So Stephen Colbert wrapped up his show last night. As I've said before, and Laurie-Anne and Lucky have done this, I've done it with them. We've taken the Stephen Colbert questionnaire, and it's, if you've never seen it, it's a great bit. It's on YouTube, and he just asks celebrities a bunch of random questions, and he sets it up as, you know, we talk all the time, but I really don't get to know you deeply and understand who you are. Mm-hmm. And he said, but we've scientifically put together this questionnaire, which will then really get to the root of who you are.
1: Okay.
0: All right. Are you prepared?
1: I am.
0: I love this bit. Actually, now that he's off the air, I might just steal it. And anytime we have I might get Ted Reeder and Chris Palmer to take it.
1: That'd be a good one.
0: Yeah, that'd be good. Yeah. All right. John Cook, first question. What's your favorite sandwich?
1: Lobster roll.
0: Really? I don't know that I've ever heard anybody say that.
1: And you know what? You never get them. That's why it's special. Right. It's a treat.
0: It's a rare find.
1: Yeah, if you go out east and have one.
0: Oh, I bet they're good.
1: So good. And they're cheap, too.
0: I like shellfish. I like lobster. I just don't like fighting with it.
1: Nah.
0: You know?
1: Yeah, fair.
0: But if it comes already, the meat in a sandwich, it's done. There's no fighting.
1: On a sandwich, it's got to be lobster. Yeah. Like, if I'm having just the fish or the crustacean, I'm more of a crab guy.
0: Okay.
1: Yeah.
0: Like a king crab.
1: Ooh, any kind of crab.
0: Yeah. As long as you don't get crabs.
1: Oh, yeah.
0: You don't want them.
1: We'll try.
0: First concert you ever saw?
1: Realistically, it was probably something like Lamb Chop. I don't know. Steve Miller is the first one
0: That's
1: I remember.
0: Cool.
1: Yeah.
0: Where did you see him?
1: I don't remember what the venue was at this point.
0: Your parents must have taken
1: it. I remember the music, though.
0: Right.
1: Yeah, and it was great.
0: Yeah.
1: Yeah.
0: Oh, yeah, I was always a fan. I think his Steve Miller's greatest hits, along with the Eagles' greatest hits, still stands as the best-selling CDs of all time.
1: I had the Steve Miller one on vinyl.
0: Yeah.
1: The one that had the horse on the front
0: of
1: it.
0: That's right. Yep.
1: Yeah.
0: What's the scariest animal?
1: Hippo.
0: Yeah, I don't like them, huh?
1: You can't get a grip on those things. No. They're slippery.
0: From afar, beautiful.
1: Yes.
0: Yeah.
1: Yep.
0: All animals should be from afar. Apples or oranges?
1: Apples. All the way.
0: Oh, you're wrong.
1: I like orange juice, but like the fruit apple.
0: With vodka? You like orange juice with vodka?
1: Like
0: a screwdriver?
1: A little screwdriver? Yeah, sure. Why not?
0: Have you ever asked anybody for their autograph, John Cook?
1: Many, many times.
0: All right. Who's the most memorable one?
1: I don't know who was the most memorable one that I've ever had. I can tell you the first one was probably David Suzuki.
0: Okay, right.
1: My aunt brought
0: the science
1: me to like,
0: guy or
1: yeah,
0: the,
1: like a talk that he had. Yeah. I had no idea who this dude was.
0: He was on the CBC, I think.
1: I wasn't watching the CBC at that age.
0: No.
1: Yeah.
0: And your aunt took you to see him.
1: Yeah, and I just, I knew he must have been famous for something.
0: What's your favorite action movie?
1: That's a tough one. I mean, I'm going to go with the classic, like Die Hard.
0: Yeah, you can't go wrong with Die Hard.
1: No, every Christmas.
0: I find Sophie's Choice.
1: Okay.
0: Schindler's List.
1: Yeah, that's an action.
0: Window or aisle?
1: Aisle, all the way.
0: Yeah,
1: I hate shimmying past people.
0: No, I know, it's true. Favorite smell?
1: I would say onions, peppers, and garlic being cooked in butter.
0: In butter?
1: No, oh, yeah.
0: Not olive oil, butter.
1: I mean, olive oil's fine, but the butter gives it that extra oomph.
0: Least favorite smell?
1: Vomit.
0: Yeah. Yours or anybody else's?
1: Other people's especially.
0: Oh,
1: yeah.
0: It's the worst. You know how people want to go into the bathroom and help you during that period?
1: Yeah.
0: Leave me alone.
1: Exactly, yeah.
0: Yeah.
1: I don't have hair to hold back.
0: That's
1: I'm
0: right.
1: fine.
0: That's right. Earliest memory?
1: Ooh, tough one. Probably like feeding my neighbor's squirrels when I was a little kid.
0: Yeah.
1: He was Eastern European. I think he used to just like nab them off the street. He would keep them in a cage.
0: Yeah.
1: But I would feed peanuts to them. And I think I remember their names.
0: Really? How many were there?
1: Two, at least two.
0: Yeah.
1: Yeah.
0: Huh. Cats or dogs?
1: Cats.
0: You're wrong.
1: Yeah. Well, I like dogs. I'm a cat guy.
0: You're a cat guy. That's okay.

0: 5.
1: No.
0: All right.
1: No.
2: That's what Stephen Colbert. But Stephen Colbert last night admitted he'd always thought of 3.
0: Yeah. Okay. That's why I went low.
2: You said 5? No, I was higher.
0: Okay.
2: Yeah.
0: All right.
2: Yeah. Describe the rest of your life in 5 words.
0: Party on, don't look back.
2: Party on, don't look back. John Cook?
0: Yes, sir.
2: You now are known.
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0: Just a few lingering issues to deal with at this point. We have a disabled vehicle on the 401 and the eastbound express at Leslie. That's in the 2 right lanes. Highway 12 still closed between line 12 and 14, and that is due to a collision. And traffic lights still out at Bloomington and Kennedy. 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

0: righty, on our way, we're going to find out what Ozzy's up to these days. That's right, he's dead, but Sharon's still got him working. Who turned down Dancing with the Stars? Who did Quentin Tarantino threaten on his set of Once Upon a Time in Hollywood? And what did Britney Spears do to the officers when they arrested her back in March for her DUI? We will get to all of that coming up.
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0: 94.9 The Rock, GTA's Rock Station. It's 8 o'clock. That, of course, Limp Bizkit. What's going on? Well, Mr. Cook's going to tell us in 30 seconds.
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2: We have a disabled vehicle on the 401 eastbound of the Express at Dixie. A center lane is closed. Also a stall on the 401 eastbound of the Express at Leslie. Two right lanes are closed. Highway 12, that is still shut down between Line 12 and Line 14. That's due to an earlier collision, and we're still hearing the traffic lights are out at Bloomington and Kennedy. 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Here's what's in headlines. Toronto police are blaming an impaired driver after a deadly crash in Scarborough. Two vehicles collided just north of Sheppard and Kingston last night around 10:30. Officers say a man was pronounced dead at the scene. Two others were rushed to hospital with life-threatening injuries. A man in his 40s has been arrested. Canada's foreign affairs minister says the 12 Canadians detained by Israel are now in Turkey. They were nabbed on a flotilla packed with humanitarian aid for Gaza. Israel detained and deported them. Ottawa says consular officials are making sure they get urgent medical attention. And Pierre Poilievre says his conservatives will push for Alberta to remain in Canada. Political leaders are generally united against the potential for separation. Alberta's premier doesn't like the idea either. She says voters won't get a full referendum this fall, but Albertans will vote on whether to start the process of holding one. Good night for the Blue Jays. George Springer homered, and five Jays relievers shut out the Yankees 2-0. Toronto splits their series in New York. They now head home for a three-game series with Pittsburgh. That starts up tonight. Carolina scored first, but then Montreal rallied, scored four in the first frame, never looked back to beat the Hurricanes 6-2. That marks Carolina's first loss of the playoffs, coming off an 11-day break. The Toronto Tempo are back to 500 after their biggest loss, 172 to the Minnesota Lynx. It'll be mainly sunny today with a high of 15, cloudy this evening with an overnight low of 11, rain starting up tomorrow morning. Not much change in temperature, though, still hovering around 11, and then a chance of showers on your Sunday with a high of 20. Right now, it is 11. 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

0: 94.9 The Rock, GTA's Rock Station, Hozier in Too Sweet. I love the lyric in there. You treat your mouth like it's Heaven's Gate.
1: Yes.
0: That's a great line. Yes, sir. 8:11. Your panelists, Craig and Johnny, and Lucky will return on Monday. Mm-hmm. We played some Jelly Roll earlier, and I just realized that you probably know this because you watched the Stanley Cup playoffs.
1: Yes.
0: But he's got a new song called Rise Up, mm-hmm. and it's the official song of the Stanley Cup.

0: Yeah, that fits hockey.
1: Can be a blessing or a curse, though, you know, because I feel like if your team does really bad, you never want to hear those songs again, you know?
0: Yeah, well, I'd prefer that over the Leafs playing songs from the 1970s.
1: Well,
0: can we update? Well, listen, they haven't done anything.
1: When's their last cup? 50s, I forget, yeah.
0: Well, I know, but whenever they, were they
1: 70s
0: playing?
1: Is too new.
0: Hall & Oates. Yeah, Hall & Oates.
1: Yeah, right, that was their song for a while.
0: Should go back and play a song from the 50s.
1: Yeah.
0: Ozzy's working again. Mm-hmm. I know he's dead, but Sharon's got him out there doing things.
1: Oh, good.
0: Yeah.
1: Ghost.
0: Uh-huh. An interactive Ozzy digital avatar is in production. Ozzy's son Jack says, it's kind of scary how it's really very accurate. He will exist digitally as himself for as long as we have computers and as long as Sharon's making money off of it. She says, you can ask Ozzy anything and he will answer you in his own voice. And the answers will be what Ozzy would have said.
1: Okay.
0: We're going to take it all around the world. People can talk to him, and he will talk back.
1: Mm.
0: And we still won't understand a bloody thing he says.
1: Yeah, the computer is going to drink less beer, I'll tell you that.
0: Yeah, do less cocaine.
1: Yeah.
0: She adds, Elvis died 50 years ago, and everyone still knows Elvis. I just want that for Ozzy. Well, yeah, but the Elvis thing is different in that, well, I guess Lisa Marie, when she was alive, she did do a song, one of his songs with him.
1: Yeah.
0: Where it was, but I mean, people get to tour Graceland, but it's not like you're watching an Elvis Avatar concert.
1: That's true. That's very true. And I think Elvis was a superstar at a time when there wasn't a lot of superstars.
0: No, he was the original. Frank Sinatra, I guess, was the original.
1: But I guess,
0: when it comes, because young girls love Frank, but then when rock and roll happened,
1: yes,
0: and Elvis brought black music to the white culture,
1: mm-hmm,
0: you know, he exploded. He
1: was and massive. A little bit less problematic than some of the other early rock stars.
0: Yep.
1: Even some of those middle rock stars up until like the 80s, they were doing some shady business.
0: Jerry Lee Lewis marrying his cousin who was like 13 at the time. And I mean, Elvis was no saint. He started dating Priscilla when she was 14.
1: Yeah.
0: Although he claims she also says they never had sex till their wedding night. Mm-hmm. So.
1: Yeah. Well, Jerry Seinfeld was doing that stuff in like the 90s. So maybe I cut it off too early.
0: Yeah. Oh, I think it's still going on to this
1: day. Sure.
0: Rock stars get away with a lot.
1: Yes, they do.
0: More than like actors and TV stars. Although Jerry got away with that one because she was like 17 or 16, I think. And he was probably 30.
1: Yeah. Yeah.
0: But you can't blame him. Did you see her? She's stunning.
1: Okay. I'll take your word for it.
0: I mean, I wouldn't have done it.
1: Okay, yeah, sure. If you were a rock star?
0: Yeah. Well, she wouldn't want anything to do with me. Oh, you host a morning show where?
1: Yeah.
0: Anyhow, yes. Okay, on to other stuff. Dancing with the Stars, I guess, is coming back. It'll premiere in the fall. Mm-hmm. Now, when they say stars, it's, you know, you got to kind of put quotes around that because there are no A-list celebrities on this thing.
1: Used to be. They had the A-listers.
0: Early days.
1: Yeah.
0: Maybe B. I don't know that they ever got A's. They probably got C's and B's.
1: I find a lot of cable television is now catering to like the 55 plus crowd.
0: Right.
1: So you're not going to see modern celebrities. No. You're not even going to see anything close to that.
0: No.
1: It's always like sitcom stars from the 70s.
0: It's somebody trying to bring their career back.
1: Yeah.
0: Bill Clinton was once asked. He turned it down.
1: Ooh, would be a huge get.
0: Unless he was dancing with Monica Lewinsky. Yeah. Actually, I feel bad about saying that because I watched a documentary on her. She did the documentary. She produced it about your 15 minutes of fame and shame.
1: Mm-hmm.
0: And she looked at a bunch of different stories of people who got shamed for something.
1: Mm-hmm.
0: And then she got them on to tell their side of the story. And almost always how the media presented it was not the truth.
1: Well, yeah. Like they made her out to be the wrongdoer. Yeah. I don't know. I feel like it should have been the president.
0: Kind of think so, huh?
1: Yeah.
0: But we haven't had a bad president in the States since.
1: No.
0: No. Never. Charlie Sheen said no. Gail King said no. Rosie O'Donnell said no thanks. Jamie Lee Curtis, Lindsay Lohan, Demi Moore, Betty White, Nev Campbell, Roseanne, Martha Stewart, John Stamos, Freddie Prinze Jr., Lance Armstrong, Weird Al, Mark Zuckerberg. Could you imagine Mark dancing?
1: Doing the robot.
0: Yeah.
1: Yeah.
0: And Brooke Shields also said no. Quentin Tarantino threatened to ruin Brad Pitt's career on the set of Once Upon a Time in Hollywood. Mr. Tarantino doesn't take crap from anyone. That includes Brad Pitt. Bruce Dern was in a scene with Brad in Once Upon a Time in Hollywood. And Dern says he ad-libbed the line and it stumped Brad. So he called cut and Tarantino went off on him. He said, never again in your life will you ever cut a camera or you'll be dead in this business. That's my domain.
1: Okay. I know Tarantino is like big cheese, but yeah. It's Brad Pitt.
0: No, I know.
1: Like, you know, you could do that to an actor who's just starting out. I think Brad's going to be all right.
0: Yeah, he'll be fine. And the other thing, too, is that, and I'm not even an actor, but I've always known and heard that actors are not allowed to yell cut. Because then you have to reset everything. Like, it's a whole thing.
1: Mm-hmm.
0: The director makes that decision.
1: That makes sense.
0: Yeah. But Brad is, well, he's Brad.
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1: We have a disabled vehicle on the 401 in the eastbound express at Dixie. Two right lanes are blocked. Also a disabled vehicle on the 401 eastbound express at Leslie. Also two right lanes blocked. The ramp from Dixie to the eastbound QEW is shut down. Highway 12 is closed from north of Green Bank to Saintfield. That's due to a collision. Traffic lights still out at Bloomington and Kennedy. And Vandorf Street at Shepherd Avenue. Eastbound lanes still closed due to an overnight crash. 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

0: getting rusted from the rain. All right, Ted Reeder, the godfather of the grill. He will join us.
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0: 94.9 The Rock, GTA's Rock Station, just before 8:30. Let's see what's going on in our little part of the planet.
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3: Well, you still have a disabled vehicle on the 401 and the eastbound express at Dixie. Two right lanes are blocked. Also a disabled vehicle on the 401 eastbound express at Leslie. Also two right lanes blocked. The ramp from Dixie to the eastbound QEW is shut down. Highway 12 is closed from north of Green Bank to St. Field. That's due to an earlier collision. Traffic lights still out at Bloomington and Kennedy and Van Dorf Street at Shepherd Ave. Eastbound lanes still closed due to an overnight crash. And Rock Traffic is brought to you in part by Sunny Bray Golf Club. 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And if you have a traffic tip, let us know anytime. Just text keyword traffic to 855-432-RUCK. Here's what's in headlines. Police are hunting for a suspect after a fight turned into a double stabbing in North York. Happened yesterday evening close to Keele in the 401, just north of that area. Two teenagers showed up to hospital with stab wounds. A third victim was not hurt. One boy now in critical condition. British police are looking for witnesses to possible crimes committed by the former Prince Andrew. The King's younger brother has been linked to Jeffrey Epstein. He's denied any wrongdoing. As you may remember, he was arrested back in February. He was questioned about that friendship. Investigators say they're looking into various things like sexual misconduct and financial crimes. And NASCAR legend Kyle Busch is dead at 41. He was sent to hospital earlier this week. His family only called it a severe illness. At this point, no cause of death has been released. Busch recorded 234 wins across NASCAR's three national racing series over the course of more than two decades. Well, what a night for the Habs, eh? They clobbered Carolina 6-2 in their first game of the East Conference Final. The Canes started their playoff run with two straight series sweeps. They also had, notably, one of the longest postseason breaks ever. The Jays turned to their bullpen and pulled off a 2-0 win in the Bronx. George Springer homered. Vladdy reached base three times. The Toronto Tempo fell to the Minnesota Lynx 172 so far. That's their worst loss of their inaugural season. And the Knicks took a two-game lead in the NBA's East Conference Final, beat the Cavs 109-93. Mainly sunny today with a high of 15, cloudy this evening with a low of 11 overnight, rain starting up early tomorrow morning with temperatures hovering around 11, and a chance of showers on Sunday with a high of 20. Right now it's warming up. It is 11. 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
4: 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The 5 o'clock quitting time tune. Heading home with the hip up to the second traffic update. And, of course, the food that falls out of Doug's mouth while he's doing professional broadcasting. Yeah, it's all there for you. 94.9 The Rock.

0: There's your bad child. 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GTA's Rock Station. Oh, look who joins us.
1: The Godfather. I always want the music to play when I say that. The Godfather of the grill is on the line. Our own Vito Corleone. Hello, Ted.
2: Good morning, Craig. Good morning, John.
3: Good morning, Ted.
1: You know, it's often that you go up to the joint and you'll sit down there at the bar out front and Ted will come up, much like Vito Corleone, and he'll say, one day, one day you're going to owe me a favor. And that day will come. Ted.
2: Yo.
1: I just read this morning and I thought, oh, I'll share it with you. I thought this would be interesting to get your response. Fancy food words on menus. Now, things like forged, locally sourced, infused, dusting. I think for a lot of people, it just thinks, oh, this is just going to make it expensive. But things like hand cut. Well, I think a knife was involved.
2: A knife was definitely involved in hand cutting or hand carving.
1: Yeah,
2: definitely. Yeah, especially when it comes to zucchini steaks.
1: Right.
2: Everybody loves a good zucchini steak that's hand carved.
1: I've never made
2: menu.
1: Hold on. I've never made a zucchini steak. Is this a true thing?
2: Yes, yes, it's a true thing. You cut the ends off the zucchini.
1: Yeah.
2: You cut a little bit off each side, so now it looks like a zucchini steak, and you grill it.
1: Oh, just a little salt and pepper.
2: As exciting as a punch in the face.
1: Okay, all right, like your Brussels sprouts. Okay. Seasonal fruit, seasonal vegetables. It always just seems to be asparagus to me whenever it's seasonal. But that also, it's like when they say with fish, you know, market pricing. It just seems that it's going to be more expensive. Like there is, I think for a lot of people, we just need it dumbed down. Like we don't know what handcrafted or deconstructed or what's foam. I've never even heard the word foam when it comes to cooking.
2: Oh, it's just another version of a sauce that's very light and airy and lots of little bubbles. It's a foam.
1: Oh, okay.
2: But it's got flavor.
1: All right.
2: Not like your milk foam, just it's a foam.
1: Yeah. Open-faced, basically just half a sandwich. Metally, curated, farm-to-table. It just, yeah, there's a lot of fancy, fancy words. Now, this is the great thing about the joint, Ted. We don't need fancy words. We got brisket, we got fries, we got coleslaw, we got wings, we got pizza. We got a lot of stuff going on that everybody can understand.
2: We try to keep it real.
1: Yeah.
2: At the joint. I mean, it's a place to come and relax and have some fun. Getting ready at the end of the month to have our live music on Friday and Saturday nights.
1: Nice.
2: And we're just getting up and running right now, getting everybody up to speed in the kitchen, the new employees, the new crew, and we're having some fun, making tasty.
1: Yeah. You must have had a hell of a weekend. It was so nice.
2: It was a beautiful weekend. It was absolutely. It was a great weekend at the joint and El Dorado. Lots of golf and lots of good times.
1: Okay, let's talk about something on your Instagram I just saw. I think this is from about a week ago. The pine needle smoked lamb shanks. Now, you got a good response to this, and they look very good. But don't those pine needles, like, stick to the meat and make a big hell of a mess?
2: Not really.
1: Okay.
2: Not really, no. It's... You want to, I use dry pine needles and then soak them in a bit of water just to add a little humidity into them so that they don't burn up on you on the grill, in your smoker. So I used pine as the smoke that I wanted. It was just nice and light. It was a bed of pine needles off to the side, so it wasn't on direct heat. And then the seasoned lamb shanks were put on top and then closed the lid, smoked it low and so until the meat peeled beautifully from the bone. That was it. Really, really simple. Got to be careful when you open the grill or the lid of your smoker that it's not too hot and the air rushes in and the pine needles catch fire. So it was, I like a challenge, and so I like to do things that are a little bit different. Other than just a chunk of wood, let's play and have some fun.
3: Well, Ted, I'm just talking about smoking. I know there's a lot of people who don't have a full-on smoker, but I've seen a lot of these little smoker boxes that you can put inside your barbecue. Are those a good call? Like, do those work well, or would you double up on them?
2: They, Yeah, they do a great job. You don't need a lot of smoke to go the distance. A little bit of smoke goes a long way. So the smoker boxers are a great way to add some and infuse some flavor of smoke into the food if all you've got is a gas grill.
0: Yeah, there's all sorts of gadgets out there. Like I, some years back, I bought this. It's electric, and you can also plug it into your like car lighter if car lighters are even a thing anymore. Well, like if you're camping or whatever, and it's small, it's tiny, little grill on the top, little hole in the middle, and you just throw in the hard wood chunks, and you get that going. And then there's an air system underneath of it that keeps those hard wood going, and it cooks meat beautifully. But it's a tiny little thing. Like you could do maybe four burgers on it, and that's about it.
2: Yeah, there's lots of little things out there that'll do, but you have to look at when you're shopping for a grill or a smoker or a combination unit, you know, how hard do you want to work is the key. Do you want something that you come home from work and you just fire up a grill and you can have a burger or a steak or a chicken quick and easy? A gas grill is a great convenience and makes life easy. When you get into charcoal and hardwood, it requires a little bit more time, a little more patience. And planning, and then you can cook, and you'll get great flavor from hardwoods and charcoals that'll come through. A thing that makes it a little easier for people is a pellet smoker. Mm. So it's a set it and forget it kind of thing. You should never forget what you put into the smoker and go away. You need to stick around and watch what's happening in case there is an issue that arises, whether it's going to be a grease fire or on your pellet smoker, the auger should clog up. So keeping your equipment in clean and good working order gives you a hotter grill and a tastier grill when it comes to cooking food. You know, health and safety is important when you get to it. So look at, if you're going out there to buy a smoker or a grill, look at the number of times a week that you're going to utilize that grill or smoker, and that'll determine, you know, the number of people that you're cooking for on a daily basis, so that you buy something that's the right size and the right fit for your family. It's just like shopping for a car, only tastier.
0: And not nearly as expensive.
3: And Ted, is there like an art to finding the right kind of pellets or the right kind of wood chips based on the type of meat that you're using, or should you just experiment?
2: You should experiment and play. There's lots of different companies that are manufacturing pellets. Read the labels to see where they come from and what they're made from. That they're all natural hardwood. Some use binders and things in there to create these pellets, but most companies just use a high amount of pressure on that, and out it comes. But yeah, definitely experiment and find what you like, whether it be a chunk of wood or chips of wood, or you're going to use pellets to smoke with. So there's lots of different ways to create that smoke, and experimentation, and find what you like. Hardwoods and fruit woods are your better bet for flavor.
0: With the photo of the lamb shanks on the pine needles to the left, as you said, you did it not over direct heat, and you're doing it on charcoal. And in the photo, it shows that most of the charcoal is white. You've got some new pieces maybe that you had thrown in. And I do love cooking with charcoal. I enjoy the process, but it can be a struggle. So with charcoal, should we, before we are ready to put our meat or veggies or anything on the grill, should it be completely white, or has it gotten past its hottest moment?
2: When it comes to it, it depends on what you're cooking. So if you're going to grill a steak, for example, on charcoal, once you light that charcoal, you want to get the coals to be, yes, have a nice layer of ash starting to form. There should be no flame. So you want to let the coals get to the point where they're quite hot, but there's no longer flame. It's just heat. And if you can hold your hand 4 to 5 inches above the coals and hold it there for longer than 3 seconds, it's not hot enough. So you want to be able to go in and say, okay, that's hot, and then get get your grate on there and cook your steaks. And so timing is important, and watching how the coal maneuvers recovers itself. Refueling and feeding the fire is extremely important, because things, if you get delayed and you wait, you know your fire is going to burn out on charcoal. So you need to add fuel to it. And when you add fuel, you add a little bit at a time, and you put it in strategic places around the bed of coals that are already there, so that they keep it hot and they keep fueling it in, so that you get that constant heat, so you can do a longer cook that way. That's how I train the guys at the joint when they're working on the fire table for our burgers outside and tacos and things like that. They need to understand how the coal is going to burn, and you have to look at where the wind's coming from and the humidity and the cold and the wind.

0: It's called Quebracho or Axe Breaker charcoal. It is extremely hard. It lasts a little bit longer than some of the other charcoals on the market, and it gives a great flavor when it comes through and gets to that white hot level.
1: Well, that charcoal is very much like me, Ted. Extremely hard. Dirty birdie. All right, Teddy, if people want to talk to you about the joint or anything they're putting on the grill or how to do these lamb shanks, you got to look that up. How do they get a hold of you?
0: You're going to find me in social media at Godfather of the Grill.
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4: Well, we have a disabled vehicle on the 401 and the eastbound express at Dixie. 3 right lanes are blocked. Highway 12 still closed north of Greenbank to St. Field. That's because of a collision. The traffic light's still out at Bloomington and Kennedy, and Van Dorf Street at Shepherd Ave. Eastbound lanes still closed due to an overnight crash. 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Just text keyword traffic to 855-432-ROCK.
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0: Big Jim and the sweetest thing, Lori Ann.
1: That's me.
0: I dedicated that to you.
1: Oh, you're so romantic.
0: I know. Come over here. I want to give you a little noogie.
1: Actually, I will come over there because what material is that?
0: Come touch me.
2: What is it? Oh, boy.
0: I don't know. I got it as a Christmas gift a couple of years ago.
1: I think it's husband material.
0: Oh.
2: Oh. Oh, she gotcha.
0: This is daddy clothing. I probably it's like from Old Navy or something.
1: No, husband material.
0: What does this mean?
1: Oh, it's it went cute, right over
2: it's a,
1: his
2: it's
1: head.
2: A little, yeah.
0: I don't understand.
1: Okay, let me try it to John and maybe as an observer.
2: It's not literal.
1: What material is that?
2: Oh, I don't know. I think it's cotton.
1: No. That's definitely husband material.
2: Oh, that's how you're supposed to react.
1: He still doesn't get it.
0: I don't get it. I'm not sure if it's insulting.
2: It's playful flirting is what it is. Yes.
0: Oh, she's never flirted with me before.
2: Okay, well, there's a first for everything.
1: I am dead.
0: Now.
1: Yeah, I just learned that little pickup line. It's like a pickup line.
0: This is my flirting when I pretend to smoke a cigarette.
1: So sexy. Oh,
2: yeah.
1: Yeah.
2: That looks cool.
0: Yeah. Can I buy you a home?
2: Women often go for mimes.
0: Do you know, I don't smoke anymore, and I did for a very long time. But every now and then, I will see like an actor or a movie where somebody is smoking, and they look so flippin' cool.
1: Some people can pull it off like, in the cool way,
0: I've said this many times before. I might have mentioned it to you. But in 9.5 weeks with Mickey Rourke and Kim Basinger, there's the moment when she's doing a strip tease for him and she's got a fedora on and they're playing Joe Cocker's You Can Leave Your Hat On in the background. It's the soundtrack. Mm-hmm. And he's sitting on the floor eating popcorn, watching her do this strip tease. And he's got a cigarette dangling from his mouth. And it's Mickey was pretty cool back in the day.
1: Sure.
0: He's not anymore.
2: No.
0: He's a lunatic now. But he was pretty cool.
1: See what cigarettes do to you, kids?
0: I know.
1: They turn you into lunatics.
2: Yeah.
0: Yeah. If I found out cigarettes were good for your earlobes, I'd be right back on them.
1: Your earlobes?
0: I don't know.
2: Self-conscious about those earlobes?
0: No, I kind of like my ears.
2: Yeah, okay.
0: Did you know of Laura? Here's a fun...
1: Any positive, he would just start smoking.
0: Yeah. My eyebrows. Cigarette smoke is good for your eyebrows. Lori Ann likes... You don't know this, I don't think. Lori Ann favors men with knocky knees and big ears.
2: Really?
1: Big sticky outy ones. They can't just... They can't be pressed against your head and big.
0: No.
1: They gotta be...
0: Really out there.
2: Like the King Charles special.
1: Yeah.
0: That's what she's turned on by.
2: Okay. All right.
0: Listen, whatever works.
2: Yeah, whatever floats your boat.
0: What do we got on the agenda for the weekend? Running around? You're gonna run, aren't you? You lunatic. What are you running from? You need to run to a therapist.
1: Oh, that's why. It's the alternative
0: I guess
1: medicine.
0: So. It is.
1: Yeah.
0: It makes you feel good, yes? It relieves stress, do you find?
1: Yes.
0: Okay, good.
1: But this one's actually an official. I'm getting another participation medal.
0: Oh, I see.
1: That's
0: that.
1: What Craig calls them.
0: I know. I'm, right. I'm terrible.
2: Yeah.
0: Well, because I am husband material.
1: So, I take it back. I'm actually going to your hood. Your,
0: we broke
1: your old
0: up
1: hood.
0: In 2 minutes.
1: Yeah, I know.
0: Okay, go ahead.
1: Know.
0: Where are you going?
1: To your old hood.
0: Windsor?
1: No.
0: Brampton?
1: Yes.
0: I'm from Bramley.
1: Sorry.
0: Yeah. Sorry.
2: Get it right.
0: I married an Italian Catholic woman, and my parents were more upset that she was from Brampton.
1: Yeah. Brampton has a half marathon going on this weekend, and I was... hoodwinked into it.
0: Okay.
1: Yeah. Mm.
0: Well, here's what you're going to do.
1: What's that?
0: After the run, you're going to probably be hungry, I would think. You're going to go to Kennedy and Queen Street to Sonny's Burgers.
1: Oh.
0: They've got all sorts of different stuff. But you're going to go there.
1: Okay.
0: You're going to have their burger, however you like it, and their fries with gravy.
1: Oh my God, I'm in. I thought you were going to direct me to your in-law's house.
0: No.
1: That's what I thought he was,
0: My mother-in-law would love you.
1: I know.
0: Yeah, she'd feed you.
1: Italian,
0: yeah.
1: She would feed me like...
0: She's not far from this restaurant. And I can't direct you to any of the valets because they're all gone. The cannonball, shorts. What was it called? How do you say the word?
1: The sword and shield.
0: Yes, thank you. You danced there, didn't you? It was the Fox's Den.
1: The Fox's Den.
0: Downstairs.
1: That's the only strip joint I've ever been to.
0: I went into one. My buddy's older brother, who was of legal age, took us in when we were underage because he knew the bouncer or something. This place called the Cannonball. Mm-hmm. I was like maybe 17, probably 18. He took us in. I'm never leaving. There's just women walking around naked. Like, why would anybody ever leave this?
1: Or go anywhere else.
0: No, I'm here for life.
2: Sometimes they got the buffet.
0: Ooh. Oh, I've had the buffet.
2: Yeah.
0: Get your boobs out of my roast beef.
1: That is weird.
0: And downstairs at the Fox's Den, get your penis out of my pasta.
1: Yes, please.
0: I don't want that seasoning.
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0: GTA's Rock Station, 94.9 The Rock, Sum 41 in Too Deep from All Killer, No Filler. Cone from Sum 41 will be here on Sunday. A brand new episode of Cone's Cave. In the cave with him, Paul McKenzie from The Real McKenzies. So that's going to be a fun little show there. So join Paul and Cone in the cave Sunday night at 7. The best way to wrap up the weekend. Not that we want to talk about wrapping up the weekend as we're just heading into one. It's Friday. It's 9:14. We'll do the Friday edition of the 90s at noon, but a little sneak peek coming up next.
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0: GTA's Rock Station 94.9 The Rock, brand new talk that is Time Machine 9:33. It's Lori Ann, and it is all about the Smashing Pumpkins today. The Smashing Pumpkins are playing TD Coliseum in Hamilton, and it's the Rats in a Cage Tour. Two unique sets celebrating melancholy at 30, plus nearly four decades of amazing music. So, you want to do this? 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If you're number 9, I will hook you up with a pair of tickets. They went on sale yesterday, but you can get them for free right now.
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0: GTA's Rock Station 94.9 The Rock, Buck Cherry, and sorry, 9:52. Sorry for the rest of you, but congratulations to Jeff. Jeff just scored tickets to see the Smashing Pumpkins at TD Coliseum October 7th. We're doing this all day, so keep listening for your chance, okay? Mainly sunny today, windy though, a high of 15, a few clouds tonight, more near midnight, windy with a low of 11. Tomorrow, cloudy, rain will start in the morning. It's going to be windy. The temperature will stay steady near 11. And Sunday, cloudy with a chance of showers, a high of 20, though. Right now, it's sun cloud and 12 with Royal Otis next.
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CKGE, Durham, Toronto. 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

0: GTA's Rock Station, 94.9 The Rock, Nickelback, and Bones for the Crows. We did Imagine Dragons, Demons, 10:08. It's Lorianne, and we have some Limp Bizkit coming up. A little something that we haven't heard for a while, I would say, from the year 2000. Chocolate Starfish and the Hot Dog Flavored Water. I mean, is there a more epic album title? If you think that there is, you should text it to me, 855-432-ROCK. Let's do it next.
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1: Matthew Good and his band, plus I Mother Earth, will play Pickering Casino Resort on May 28th. Cake is at RBC Amphitheater May 28th, and the Guess Who plays Scotiabank Arena on May 30th. Mumford & Sons, big show happening at Rogers Stadium on June 13th. The same night, Ill Scarlet will be at the Phoenix Concert Theater. And Machine Gun Kelly takes over RBC Amphitheater on June 14th. Then we have not one, not two, but three shows from our Kells. June 17th at Lee's Palace, June 18th at History, and June 19th at RBC Amphitheater. There's so much more. 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
1: More than just the music. The people who the teachers said would never amount to anything. 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

0: GTA's Rock Station 94.9 The Rock, 3 days grace and pain. We did role model Sally when the wine runs out, and there's something going on with role model. I'm trying to figure out exactly what that something is, but what I do know is if you go to Instagram at Role Model Nation, you will see a post, and it says something about someone called Chuck Timely. It's a business card, and the name on it is Chuck Timely, and there's a phone number, and it says, yeah, let's get acquainted. So I called the phone number, and let's see if I can show you what it says here. 1 second.
1: Hey, this is Chuck. I'm either at work or I just don't have time. Thank you. Call you back.
2: You can text this phone number. If you want to be texted first, press any key now. 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
0: And that's it. That's it. No clues what's going on with Role Model / Chuck Timely, but we'll definitely keep you posted. And maybe you want to text the number yourself.
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14: 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Just imagine if I took over the Rock Randomizer. 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

0: GTA's Rock Station 94.9 The Rock. Thank you, Rock Randomizer Filter. Take a picture. We'll do the Friday edition of the 90s at noon together in just a little bit. It's 10:47 and sunny skies today, but windy and a high of 15. A few clouds tonight, more around midnight, still windy and a low of 11. Tomorrow, cloudy with rain beginning in the morning, windy with the temperature steady near 11. And Sunday, cloudy with a chance of showers and a high of 20. Right now, sun, cloud, wind, and 13 with brand new stuff from Dexter. And the Moon Rocks next.
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0: be their last album for 16 years after singer Chris Cornell and guitarist Kim Thayil locked horns over musical direction, marking a shift to a more experimental sound. 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

0: 94.9 The Rock, Mother Mother, Hey Love 2. Before that, brand new from the Rolling Stones. It's called In the Stars, and it's from a new album called Foreign Tongues, which will be released on July 10th. But they did just drop a video for In the Stars, and they used AI to produce this video. Well, a company called Deep Voodoo used AI. So Deep Voodoo was, the company was created by Trey Parker and Matt Stone. Yeah, those guys from South Park. They used, quote, groundbreaking deepfake technology to create this video. So body doubles were used for the band and the real faces of the band, but from the 70s era, were put on these actors. It's a little bizarre. It's kind of cool. It's very 2026, I guess. You could check it out online, of course, and we'll do Oasis next.
1: If you were in the GTA during the early 2000s, you might have heard these guys' chill tones on the airwaves. And while Ill Scarlet hasn't dropped much lately, this year is a pretty big milestone for them, and you're not going to want to miss it. 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

0: GTA's Rock Station 94.9 The Rock. Some Theory of a Dead Man. That is Barricade. The Rock Randomizer chose that CCR and Proud Mary, Bastille, and Pompeii. 11:30 on a Friday morning. All about the Smashing Pumpkins and the Rats in a Cage tour. They are doing two unique sets celebrating melancholy at 30 and nearly four decades of great, great tunes. TD Coliseum is the venue. October 7th is the date. Tickets officially went on sale yesterday. There's a link for you at therock.fm, or you can try your luck right now. 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

0: GTA's Rock Station 94.9 The Rock, Rag and Bow Man, that is human, 11:46. We had a nice drop at the gas pumps this morning. Gas went down 8 cents a liter at 12:01 a.m. And tomorrow at 12:01 a.m., it's going down another 4 cents, which is great. It puts it back in the high 170s, 179.9 to be exact per liter. But hey, better than the 90s. So if you can hold off until tomorrow, definitely do that and save a couple of dollars. Nice and sunny today, but windy and a high of 15. Partly cloudy tonight, more clouds after midnight. Windy and a low of 11. Tomorrow, cloudy with rain and windy. Temperature steady near 11. And cloudy for Sunday, a chance of showers, but a high of 20. Right now, sun, cloud, wind, and 14. The 90s at noon. It's coming up. But first, let's do somber.
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0: GTA's Rock Station, 94.9 The Rock. I'm Mother Earth. A rain will fall for the Friday edition of the 90s at noon. I thought it would be fun to kick it off with some Aerosmith from Get a Grip. That was Eat the Rich. 12:11, it's Lori Ann. Let's talk Foo Fighters because they were recently on Hot Ones Versus. So you can go to the First We Feast YouTube page, check out the video and see which Foo Fighter was able to eat the spiciest chicken wing. And you can learn some stuff about the Foo Fighters as well. That's always a good time when you want to waste a few minutes not doing work on a Friday afternoon. Just, blame it on me. It's fine. Rusty's coming up and let's do Pearl Jam next for the 90s at noon.
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Some Pearl Jam, Spin the Black Circle, 1220. 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It's Stinkfest. It's Friday. 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

0: Collective Soul and Breathe, 94.9 The Rock, GTA's rock station for the Friday edition of the 90s at noon. Some Barstool, Prophets and Tool, Rusty and Pearl Jam as well. 12:32, and earlier this year we found out that Travis Barker of Blink-182 has a documentary coming out. Travis Barker, Louder Than Fear. It's going to be on Hulu, and now we have a premiere date. So, of course, the film is going to focus on his life and his career, as well as the 2008 plane crash as well. So definitely going to be something to check out. And it's going to have a premiere at the Tribeca Festival on Saturday, June 13th. And the premiere screening will be followed by a conversation. He's going to be there. I'm sure that we are not going to be able to be there, but you know, August 13th is when we are going to be able to watch it from the comfort of our homes. So mark that down. Get ready for that. We're doing the 90s at noon, but I know a band from the 90s called the Smashing Pumpkins, and they're coming to town. The Rats in a Cage Tour, and it's happening in Hamilton TD Coliseum on October 7th. So let's do this for the Friday edition of the 90s at noon. Text Collie to 855-432-ROCK.
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Remote control, Age of Electric for the 90s at noon. Some Beasties, So What You Want, a Econoline Crush, all that you want.

0: Tuesday in the 90s. I did get a winner for those pumpkin tickets. We're just having a little bit of a delay with our messages. So I don't know your name, but congratulations. You're going to the show and Doug will be here after two with more chances for you to do the same. Okay. We have to wrap up the 90s at noon next.
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0: There we go. It's Jordan that scored those tickets. Congratulations, Jordan. 12:54, wrapping up the Friday edition of the 90s at noon. Bare Naked Ladies after, of course, The Cure, Friday I'm in Love. 94.9 The Rock.

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On 94.9 The Rock, brought to you by Port Perry Salvage. They pay the most for scrap metal.

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0: GTA's Rock Station, 94.9 The Rock, Finger 11 in the Mountain on a Friday afternoon. We just wrapped up the 90s at noon, and I forgot to tell you that it's all about the 90s for the Friday night full album listening experience. Soundgarden, Down on the Upside from 1996. So yes, do the math. Celebrating 30 years. You will hear that album in its entirety tonight at 10 p.m. with your pal, Lee Eckley.
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2: 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And she does it. It's so easy. 94.9 The Rock.

0: GTA's Rock Station, 94.9 The Rock, Billy Talent, Red Flag, a fantastic representation of Canadian rock and roll. And that's what we do with Generation Next every night at 8, and we have the weekend edition as well. Your last chance to check out Hunter Hawkins tonight at 8, the single Not Good Enough. 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They have a new single, Come On, so listen to that tomorrow morning at 11 a.m. and then again at 8 p.m. Saturday and Sunday.
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Sure. It looks like we didn't plan anything to play right now. 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

0: GTA's Rock Station 94.9 The Rock. Thank you, Rock Randomizer. The Smiths and How Soon is now Friday afternoon, and I am so glad that the series against the Yankees is over. The Blue Jays are moving on to the Pirates tonight at 7:07. Go Jays, go.
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CKGE, Durham, Toronto. 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

0: Tragically Hips, Blow It, High Dough, 94.9 The Rock, and Weezer, Go Away as well. Come here, go away. 3 days grace with break. What are we doing? My name's Doug. We're going to fire up the Rock Randomizer in a few minutes. And I got some big wreck, too. Dog with a Gun, it's a new tune. And the guitar work in it is, as always, absolutely sensational.
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1: Matthew Good and his band, plus I Mother Earth, will play Pickering Casino Resort on May 28th. Cake is at RBC Amphitheater May 28th, and the Guess Who plays Scotiabank Arena on May 30th. Mumford & Sons' big show happening at Rogers Stadium on June 13th. The same night, Ill Scarlet will be at the Phoenix Concert Theater. And Machine Gun Kelly takes over RBC Amphitheater on June 14th. Then we have not one, not two, but three shows from our Kells. June 17th at Lee's Palace, June 18th at History, and June 19th at RBC Amphitheater. There's so much more. 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

0: That's Big Rack and Dog with a Gun, 94.9 The Rock. GTA's Rock Station, Sugar Ray, every morning, courtesy of the Rock Randomizer. Fall Out Boy with Sugar, we're going down some Strumbellas. Green Day with American Idiot as well. And some Creed coming up in a few minutes. Also, Spirit of the West, because we can. And what else? Going to play some Triumph in a bit, too. Their tour with April Wine continues through North America. Every once in a while, I'll see one of the feeds pop up of one of the guys in the band talking about just how cool it is to tour 40 years of that. Man, time just moves along, right? You have no choice in this one. Free stuff right now at the rock.fm. Tickets to go catch Highly Suspect. Also, more tickets for the Grand Outdoors Comedy Festival as well. All the details on the Rock app on your phone.
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3: Toronto traffic is the worst in North America.
10: Oh, I'm sorry. I am late. Traffic was horrible.
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0: Hail to the king, little Avenged Sevenfold, 94 on the Rock, home for a rest. Spirit of the West, Evanescence, new one to a tune called Who Will You Follow, easy for me to say. And Creed's Higher as well, 21 Pilots, we'll get to that. Jimmy Eat World, Noah Kahan, Friday afternoon. 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

0: It would be their last album for 16 years after singer Chris Cornell and guitarist Kim Thayil locked horns over musical direction, marking a shift to a more experimental sound. Tonight, Down on the Upside by Soundgarden.
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0: 94.9 Rock, GTA's Rock Station, Our Lady Peace, and Friday afternoon, 3:13, and just looking around, a little bit of sunshine. The clouds are starting to roll in a little bit. We'll get into some cloud cover, and the longer we go, the more cloud we're going to get into the evening. Only a low tonight of 11, so no chance of frost or anything. But here's the sad part. We're not going to get any warmer tomorrow. 11's going to be the daytime high. That's it. Sunday's not bad, though. Like, it's going to be 20, and there's only a 40% chance of showers, right? So all the indoor stuff tomorrow, and then be able to get the outdoor stuff tackled on Sunday. Monday's going to be 23. Tuesday, okay? I know. Sunshine at 25. Pretty much that way for the rest of the week. At least that's the way it's looking now, right? So, you know, we got stuff to do inside, too. The house needs a cleaning anyway.
1: Taking a first look at traffic today, north and southbound on Highway 7 in Scugog. Because of that collision this morning, all lanes are still closed between Scugog Line 12 and Scugog Line 14, just where it meets St. Field Road. There's also a new disabled vehicle westbound on the 401 in the Express at Markham Road. The left lane is closed there. Westbound on the Gardner, it is bumper to bumper from Parliament Street until Bathurst. Northbound on the DVP is jammed from Don Mills until the 401. Southbound on the 404 is also slow from Finch until Lawrence. And westbound on the 401 in Durham, it's slow from Brock Street until Salem. Rock traffic is brought to you in part by Sunnybrae Golf Club. Let the sun rise and set at Sunnybrae Golf Club in Port Perry. 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If you have got a traffic tip, text keyword traffic to 855-432-ROCK. I'm Olivia Flanagan, more traffic in minutes on The Rock.
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0: Oh, 94.9 The Rock, GTA's Rock Station. That's Beaches, and should have known better. But I'll probably do the same mistakes over and over again. Sometimes you just never learn, right? Wicked Game from Chris Isaac, and as alive as you need me to be. Nine Inch Nails, what's going on? Friday afternoon, my name's Doug. Let's do a handle with traffic.
1: We have received a traffic tip about an accident westbound on the 401 at the DVP in the right lane. Also, still dealing with that collision this morning, north and southbound on Highway 7 in Scugog, right at Scugog Line 12 and Scugog Line 14. All lanes are still closed there. There is also a collision westbound on the 401 in the Express at Victoria Park. One right lane is closed. Westbound on the Gardner is still jammed from Parliament Street until past Bathurst. Northbound on the DVP, extremely slow from Don Mills until the 401. Southbound on the 404 is also slow from Finch until Lawrence. And eastbound on the 401 in Durham, it is slow from just before Westney until after Salem, and westbound slow from Brock Street until Salem. 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If you have got a traffic tip, text keyword traffic to 855-432-ROCK. I'm Olivia Flanagan. More traffic in minutes on The Rock.
0: All right, thanks, Olivia. By the way, 3:34 Friday tonight, 10 o'clock. Lee will be here. He's got the Friday Night Full Album Experience. Sound Gardens down to the upside from 1996. 30 years old already. Yeah, crazy, isn't it? When you just think of how fast it is. And of course, if you're like 35 right now, you're going, dude, I was only 5 at the time. Yeah, okay. I get you. I get it. It's just for some of us who are 38, it's time is going fast. So we'll get that in its entirety tonight at 10 o'clock, start to finish, the way an album is meant to be heard and the way that the artists would love you to listen to it. We'll do that tonight at 10.
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0: They sure did make some party music. Tragically Hip's Weak Kings off of Fully Completely 94 on the Rock. Kingdom of Fear. Cameron Wickham before that. Kid's really taken off. He got an American Idol. He's from the island. Let's say the island, Vancouver Island, right? And not Toronto Island. And then ended up going down to the U.S. and then getting on that and did very well on the show. And since his star has risen incredibly. So cool to see. Arctic Monkeys as well with Do I Want to Know. And you're going to spin something off of Rumors in a couple seconds from Fleetwood Mac because it's a Friday afternoon. And don't forget, Jeff's here on Sunday, noon to 6, right? Classic Rock Sundays. By the way, the Jays ended up splitting their four-game series with the Yankees. Won 2-0 last night. Great game. And it was getting kind of tight, and it was really nice to watch all the Yankees strike out as many as they did last night. Now, the Pirates are going to be in town for 3 games. Of course, 7 o'clock tonight, 3 o'clock tomorrow, and then 12 on, noon on Sunday. And then Monday, we got 3 games with the Florida Marlins. So Monday, Tuesday, Wednesday. You get the idea, right? Yep. And then we travel a bit. That's kind of what the next week is going to look like. Lots of ball to watch. And Habs won last night. Down in Carolina, looked pretty convincing as well. I thought maybe they might have met their match with Carolina, who had only, lost a game? No, they won all of them so far. Been off for a while, too, though. They sitting around on the dock drinking beers, getting out of shape, possibly. Anyway, that game will continue tomorrow night, or that series, rather. And we'll be back in Colorado tonight for Vegas and Colorado Game 2. Getting closer to the Stanley Cup Finals.
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0: It's Headstones and Navigate, 94.9 The Rock, GTA's Rock Station. Fleetwood Mac with The Chain off of Rumors. 4 o'clock, we're back to The Rock and some Linkin Park old school stuff. Version 1.0 in a sec. Yeah.
1: There's a new collision westbound on the 401 in the Express at Warden. One right lane's closed there. There was another collision just before westbound on the 401 in the Express at Victoria Park. Two right lanes are closed there. Still dealing with effects from that collision earlier, southbound and northbound on Highway 7. In Scugog, all lanes are closed between Scugog Line 12 and Scugog Line 14. Northbound on the DVP is slow from Don Mills until the 401, and southbound on the 404 is filling in from before Finch until Lawrence. And eastbound on the 401, it is slow from Brock Road until the 412. Rock traffic is brought to you in part by Mercedes-Benz Durham. The spring drive event is on now at Mercedes-Benz Durham. 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If you have got a traffic tip, text keyword traffic to 855-432-ROCK. I'm Olivia Flanagan. More traffic in minutes on The Rock.
2: Experts are predicting another price drop at the pumps tonight. Enpro says gas prices are expected to fall 4 cents at midnight, and that'll bring the average price to $1.79.9 a liter. Doug Ford continues to get hammered about freedom of information requests. He was asked today if the government would timely respond to the requests, and he says people have other concerns.
3: You talk to the average person. Do you know what they're concerned about in this room? They're concerned about their jobs. They're concerned about cost of living. They're concerned about making sure that they can afford a home or put a down payment on it.
2: Ford says the province is just duplicating what the federal government is doing. The Blue Jays look to make it 3 wins in a row tonight. They host the Pirates in the NHL. Vegas is in Colorado for Game 2 of the Western Conference Final. And in the NBA, San Antonio hosts OKC for Game 3 of the West Final. Traffic tip anytime, text keyword traffic to 855-432-ROCK. I'm Nick Hughes. 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

0: 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Offspring, Pretty Fly for a White Guy, Jelly Roll's Liars, and Linkin Park as well with Bleed It Out. Let's get a handle on traffic, Olivia.
1: All lanes are still closed north and southbound on Highway 7 between Scugog Line 12 and Scugog Line 14 due to that collision this morning. Westbound on the 401 in the Express at Warden, there's still a collision, and the collision just before at Victoria Park Avenue has cleared. There's also a collision westbound on the 401 in the Express at Avenue Road. One left lane is closed there. Westbound on the Gardner is still jammed from Parliament Street until past Bathurst, and eastbound is slow from before the Queensway until past Dufferin. Northbound DVP is slow from Don Mills, and southbound 404 is stop and go from Finch. 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If you have got a traffic tip, text keyword traffic to 855-432-ROCK. I'm Olivia Flanagan. More traffic in minutes on The Rock.
0: Oh, this is really cool. I'm just sitting here reading something, and I'm like, hey, Doug, give away these tickets. And I'm like, oh, yeah, let's do it. Pumpkins, you want to go? 855-432-ROCK. The keyword is collie, C-O-L-L-I-E, 855-432-ROCK. If you're the ninth one through, I'll give you a pair of tickets to go to the show, all right?
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0: believe.
1: That's Mother Mother with Make Believe, 94 Another Rock. GTA's Rock Station, Radiohead's Creep, some Sam Roberts and Dexter and the Moon Rocks. Tune called Freak It Out. 434, we've all done that before. Friday afternoon, I'm freaking out because we're going into a weekend, and then I'm really kind of half excited because it's going to rain for the bulk of it tomorrow. And only get to about 11 and then 20 on Sunday. There's a 40% chance of showers on Sunday, so I got to suggest that a 60% chance of nothing is probably pretty good, right? You got to enjoy that. By the way, Ed scored a pair of tickets to go catch the Pumpkins, the Rats in a Cage tour. Two complete sets, very unique as well. Melancholy at 30. I still can't believe that one either, right? Tickets went on sale yesterday, and of course we're doing the big one-day giveaway today. The show's going to be at the TD Coliseum in Hamilton, October the 7th. And I'll have some more to give away. You know what? Why wait? Let's just do it now. You want to go? Collie, C-O-L-L-I-E, 855-432-ROCK. Ninth one through steals the tickets.
2: There's still that collision westbound on the 401 in the express at Warden Avenue. One right lane's closed there. Westbound on the 401 as well in the express at Avenue Road. Two left lanes are closed. And there is a disabled vehicle westbound on the 401 in the collectors at Dufferin. One right lane's closed there. Westbound on the Gardner, it is packed from Lower Jarvis until just before Dufferin. And eastbound, it's slow from before the Kingsway past Dufferin as well. Northbound DVP slow from Don Mills. Southbound on the 404 is slow from before Finch. Eastbound on the 401 in Durham is slow from Brock Road until past Salem. And that picks up once again from Brock Street until Stevenson. And westbound got some delays from Brock until Salem. Rock traffic is brought to you in part by Ride for the Ridge. Calling all cyclists, the RBC Ride for the Ridge is Sunday, May 24th. Whether it's your first ride of the year or first ride ever, ride, raise, and rally for the hospitals of Lake Ridge Health. Ride for the Ridge.ca. If you've got a traffic tip, text keyword traffic to 855-432-ROCK. I'm Olivia Flanagan. More traffic in minutes on The Rock.
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9: It's Matt Gleed from Clarington Toyota. Great to see you again.
10: Chris, great to see you.
9: Hey, we're down to the final of Red Tag Days.
10: Last month. 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
9: Big stuff about the Tacoma going on right now.
10: Yeah, you know what? 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
9: Oh, you can get some deep, muddy places with that.
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0: That's the Stones and brand new tune called In the Stars, 94.9 The Rock, GTA's rock station. Very cool. Jeff, before that, he came in and played a little ditty from ZZ Top, Bad Girl, and stuff like that. That's what you're going to get on Classic Rock Sunday. But I think you kind of figured that right away, right? Noon to 6, every single Sunday, when I hang out in my backyard, I can hear it like the wind blowing through the trees, the tall pines, like wind. It's the voice of Jeff Woods. It's just because everybody in my neighborhood's got it all cranked up in the backyard where they're out enjoying the weather, having a pint or whatever. So it's contagious, right? Let it go around. Don't forget, too, Jeff's also back Saturday night, 6 o'clock, with Records and Rock Stars. And he'll be here tomorrow night to host that as well.
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1: 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Who knows? 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Toilet paper was invented in 1857? 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

0: 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GTA's Rock Station 501, the Quitting Time Tune. We'll get to it in less than 60 seconds, Olivia.
1: If you are heading northbound on the 427, be aware that in the express just north of the QEW, there is two left lanes closed there. Eastbound on the Gardner, it's slow from before the Kingsway until past Dufferin. And westbound on the Gardner, it is extremely slow from Parliament Street until past Dufferin. Still dealing with that collision westbound on the 401 in the express at Warden. One right lane is closed there. Northbound DVP is still jammed from Don Mills. Southbound on the 404 is slow from before Finch. Eastbound on the 401, it's slow from but just before Westney until after Salem. That picks up once again from just before Brock Street until past Stevenson. And westbound, it's slow from Brock Street until just about Salem. Rock traffic is brought to you in part by the Capitol Theater in Port Hope. Experience world-class live theater at the Capitol, including Broadway musical You're a Good Man, Charlie Brown, on stage now through May 31st. Tickets at capitaltheater.com. If you've got a traffic tip, text keyword traffic to 855-432-ROCK. I'm Olivia Flanagan. More traffic in minutes on The Rock.
2: Enpro says gas prices are going down by 4 cents at midnight, and that would bring the average price in the GTA to $1.79.9 per liter. Canada is implementing new screening measures for Ebola at the border. Public Health Officer Joss Reimer says people will be asked where they've traveled and if they have any symptoms. An Ontario resident who recently traveled to East Africa has tested negative for Ebola. And Alberta Premier Danielle Smith is moving forward with a separation question in the October provincial referendum. Doug Ford says Alberta separating from Canada would be a disaster.
3: I would never do that. But then again, I'm not the Premier of Alberta. That's up to Premier Smith to decide. But I would never, ever put that poll to Ontarians.
2: Alberta separatist leaders are calling the referendum question spineless and ineffective. The Blue Jays host the Pirates tonight. The Golden Knights are in Colorado for Game 2 and in the NBA. Game 3 between the Spurs and OKC goes tonight in San Antonio. Traffic tip anytime, text keyword traffic to 855-432-ROCK. I'm Nick Hughes. 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

0: 94 on the Rock, GTA's Rock Station with Glory Sons. That's New Plan and also Rise Against Savior. Dominic Fike, new tune called Baby Doll, and Metallica and No Leaf Clover for the Quitting Time tune tonight. Friday afternoon, let's do it. We're officially into the summer season. You just look at any highway going north and you can pretty much guarantee that's the case. Everybody going up to the cottage. That and the fact that everybody's posting pictures on their docks lately on social media. So that's a good indication as well. By the way, we just played the Glorious Sons all next week. Your chance to get tickets to go see them. The North of Nowhere Festival in Lindsay. All right, we'll give you a chance. Craig and Lucky have all the details on Monday morning.
1: There's a disabled vehicle eastbound on the 401 in the collectors at Leslie. Brand new, the right lane is closed. They're eastbound on the Gardner. It's slow from before the Kingsway until Dufferin. And westbound, it's an extremely slow drive from Lower Jarvis until past Dufferin as well. We've still got that collision westbound on the 401 in the express at Warden. One right lane is closed there, and that is causing delays back until Markham Road. Northbound on the DVP is slow from Don Mill. Southbound on the 404 is slow from before Finch. Rock traffic is brought to you in part by Steve's Sheds and Sons in Oshawa. Who gives a shed? Steve does, but you know who else gives a shed? Steve's Sons. Find the ideal shed for your property from the family that knows sheds best. Steve's Sheds and Sons on Bloor, east of Simcoe, Oshawa. If you've got a traffic tip, text keyword traffic to 855-432-ROCK. I'm Olivia Flanagan. More traffic in minutes on The Rock.
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0: Sally, when the wine runs out, we got a problem. That is Role Model, Audio Slave, Show Me How to Live, new Nickelback, we called a tune called Bones for the Crows, and the Chili's with Californication. I mean, they wrote the book on Southern Californication, did they not? And we just think of California, beaches, and chili peppers.
1: Yep.
0: By the way, tonight at 10 o'clock, we're talking on the West Coast. Let's hang there, right? Seattle's Soundgarden. Down the upside tonight, 10 o'clock with Lee Eckley, the Friday Night Full Album Experience.
2: There's a collision eastbound on the 401 ramp at Holt Road, and all the lanes are closed there. So if you are looking to get off the 401 at Holt Road, you're either going to have to wait and get off at Bowmanville Avenue or get off at Curtis Road. Northbound on the DVP is still jammed from Don Mills. There is still a collision westbound on the 401 and the express at Warden. One right lane and the right shoulder are closed there, and southbound on the 404 is really filling in approaching the 401. Eastbound on the 401 in Durham, it is slow from Church Street past Salem. Got a little bit of a break there, but that picks up from Brock Street until Stevenson. And westbound, it's extremely slow from Brock Street until Salem. Rock traffic is brought to you in part by Ride for the Ridge. Calling all cyclists, the RBC Ride for the Ridge is Sunday, May 24th. Whether it's your first ride of the year or first ride ever, ride, race, and rally for the hospitals of Lake Ridge Health. RideForTheRidge.ca. If you've got a traffic tip, text keyword traffic to 855-432-ROCK. I'm Olivia Flanagan. More traffic in minutes on The Rock.
3: If you were in the GTA during the early 2000s, you might have heard these guys' chill tones on the airwaves. 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

Life is a stairway to heaven. Or a highway to hell. Yeah, we got friends in both places. 94.9 The Rock.

0: 94.9 The Rock, GTA's Rock Station. That's Temper City with Self Aware. Here we do it, it's Doug. Cranberry Dreams right before that. We're going to head home with the hip in a couple seconds. Lee's in tonight after 6, and he's got Down on the Upside, the Friday night full album experience tonight at 8. And then we also wrap up the week with Hunter Hawkins in the spotlight on Generation X Radio with John Angus McDonald of The Trues. That'll be at 8 o'clock tonight, all right? So hang on for that, and Lee's got a bunch of cool tunes, too.
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0: 94.9 The Rock, GTA's Rock Station. So hard done by the Tragically Hip as we head home with the Hip and say hey to Lee in seconds.
1: There's a collision northbound on the 427 Express just north of the QEW. Two left lanes are closed there. Eastbound on the Gardner got some delays from before the

0: Kingsway past Dufferin, westbound on the Gardner. It's extremely slow from Lower Jarvis until Dufferin as well. Northbound DVP, slow from Don Mills. Southbound on the 404 is slow from just after the 407, so it's extremely slow there. Eastbound on the 401 in Durham, it's slow from Westney until just before the 412. That picks up once again between Brock Street and Stevenson. It's a slow go. Westbound on the 401 between Brock and Salem. 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Dream, create, enjoy. If you have got a traffic tip, text keyword traffic to 855-432-ROCK. I'm Olivia Flanagan. More traffic in minutes on The Rock.
1: Experts are predicting another price drop at the pumps tonight. Enpro says gas prices are expected to fall 4 cents at midnight, and that'll bring the average price to $1.79.9 a liter. Doug Ford continues to get hammered about freedom of information requests. He was asked today if the government would timely respond to the requests. He said people have other concerns.
2: You talk to the average person. Do you know what they're concerned about in this room? They're concerned about their jobs. They're concerned about cost of living. They're concerned about making sure that they can afford a home or put a down payment on it.
1: Ford says the province is just duplicating what the federal government is doing. The Blue Jays look to make it 3 wins in a row tonight. They host the Pirates in the NHL. Vegas is in Colorado for the Game 2 of the Western Conference Final. And in the NBA, San Antonio hosts OKC for Game 3 of the West Final. Traffic tip anytime, text keyword traffic to 855-432-ROCK. I'm Nick Hughes. 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

0: GTA's Rock Station, 94.9 The Rock. Haven't seen Casey in ages, but he's listening in the garage, so we're back in touch. And happy Friday. I'm Lee Eckley, 612 at The Rock. July 18th, 20 years of Billy Talent 2, RBC Amphitheater. 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And Glorious Suns tickets all next week for Lindsay Fairgrounds in July. 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Stuck on Planet Earth, fuel, traffic details, and new stuff from MGK and Freddie Durst next.
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6: There is a new disabled vehicle westbound on the 401 in the express at Kennedy Road. Right lanes closed there. Northbound on the DVP is slow from Don Mills. Southbound on the 404 is not looking any better. From about 407 until the 401, it's extremely slow. Eastbound on the Gardner is jammed from before the Kingsway until past Dufferin. Westbound is lining up, but it's still some on and off delays from Parliament until Dufferin as well. Eastbound on the 401 in Durham, it's slow from Harwood past Salem. Picks up once again between Brock and Stevenson, and westbound got delays between Brock and Salem as well. 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The spring drive event is on now at Mercedes-Benz Durham. 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If you have got a traffic tip, text keyword traffic to 855-432-ROCK. I'm Olivia Flanagan. More traffic in minutes on The Rock.
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1: Matthew Good and his band, plus iMother Earth, will play Pickering Casino Resort on May 28th. Cake is at RBC Amphitheater May 28th, and the Guess Who plays Scotiabank Arena on May 30th. Mumford & Sons' big show happening at Rogers Stadium on June 13th. The same night, Ill Scarlet will be at the Phoenix Concert Theater. And Machine Gun Kelly takes over RBC Amphitheater on June 14th. Then we have not one, not two, but three shows from our Kells. June 17th at Lee's Palace, June 18th at History, and June 19th at RBC Amphitheater. There's so much more. Check it out at therock.fm.

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0: McKenzie from The Real McKenzies is the special guest on Cone's Cave this Sunday night, 7 o'clock on The Rock. And tonight at 10, down on the upside, Soundgarden is on the Friday night full album experience.
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11: 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Westbound on the 401 in the Express at Kennedy, the right lane's closed there. Eastbound on the Gardner, it is still extremely slow from before the Kingsway until Dufferin. Some minor delays westbound on the Gardner. Between the DVP and the Kingsway northbound on the DVP, it's slow from about Eglinton now. Southbound 404 is still slow from after the 407. Eastbound on the 401, minor delays around Harmony and Salem, and westbound bumper to bumper between Brock Street and Salem. 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Book now at sunnybraygolfclub.com. I'm Olivia Flanagan with traffic on The Rock.
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0: 94.9 The Rock, GTA's Rock Station. I'm Lee Ackley. Friday night, on the eve of the second summer of outdoor concerts at Rogers Stadium, Live Nation still working out the kinks of managing tens of thousands of people every night, but they're also joining the city, making sure public transit is convenient. 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All you have to do is show your concert ticket and you're in. And Bruno Mars is kicking off the 2026 season tomorrow night. John Angus McDonald from the Trues is coming up in 1 hour. Generation Next Radio and Hunter Hawkins on the show. We've got Deftones and new stuff from Theory of a Dead Man in the meantime. Next.
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0: 94.9, The Rock, GTA's Rock Station. 3 days grace back in these parts. Casino Rama up Highway 12 in July. 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Blue Jays are back home tonight. They were 4-3 on their road trip. Played great in the second half of the series with the Yankees. So they kept pace with the second place team. This weekend, it's the Pittsburgh Pirates. They're 26-24. Blue Jays, 4 games below .500. Kevin Gausman is out there. And they trail 1-0 in the bottom of the first. NHL playoffs, the underdogs took the first game of their conference final. Time for Colorado to step up tonight. Well, the Habs and Carolina are back at it tomorrow.
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0: 94.9 The Rock, GTA's Rock Station. The weird spring of 2026 continues. A few clouds tonight, down to 11. It's going to be rainy tomorrow with a high of only 13. And up to 19, but showers on Sunday, continuing through Monday. And sunshine and mid-20s by Tuesday through Thursday of next week. Right now, 16 degrees at 94.9 The Rock. John Angus McDonald has Hunter Hawkins tonight on Generation Next. That's at 8 o'clock. We have Bad Child and Offspring next.
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0: 94.9 The Rock, GTA's Rock Station. Hey, guess what? This is May 2-4 weekend. So hope you can squeeze out another extra day in another space somewhere. And we're getting a little break at the gas pumps tonight at midnight. Average price will drop 7 cents. So that means the price of a local liter will average out at $1.84.9.
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